0: Europe dig out the sunscreen to protect themselves from an ongoing heatwave. New data is showing more than half have never considered that the products they use could be harmful once they enter the ocean. Researchers from the University of Plymouth in the UK say that's despite extensive scientific evidence showing that sunscreen ingredients, particularly the ultraviolet UV filters, can pose a number of risks to marine organisms like fish, algae and coral. They also found that more than 8 out of 10 people were unaware of the existence of reef-safe sunscreen, an unregulated term in the UK and Australia alike, that can be used by any company. In Australia, operators of the Great Barrier Reef have put up signs restricting the use of sunscreen with certain ingredients.
1: Sport, and in the AFL, a 4-point win for Melbourne over competition leaders Fremantle. Wins also for Adelaide, Geelong and the Sydney Swans. In the NRL, a 22-point win for the Storm over the Sea Eagles. Manly held a 14-point lead before suffering a 5th straight loss. Wins for the Rabbitohs and Dolphins.
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5: The weather on this day, Sunday the 9th of August. In Perth, we've got 8 degrees with 96% humidity and a north-northeasterly coming in at 6 kilometres per hour. Mandurah, 9.9 degrees, 83% humidity and no wind. Rottnest is 12.3 with 85% humidity and a southeasterly coming in at 15 kilometres per hour. For the rest of this day, we're expecting 17 degrees, partly cloudy, high chance of showers near the coast, medium chance elsewhere, and the chance of a frost in the northeast early this morning with light winds. And you will need sun protection from 10 past 10 this morning until 20 past 2. This afternoon, the UV index will reach 4. And Monday, the 10th of August, a working day. Monday, the minimum of 9 degrees and a maximum of 16 degrees and 100% chance of rain, cloudy, very high chance of showers, most likely in the morning and the afternoon. The chance of a thunderstorm in the morning and early afternoon. And then we've got a cloudy day on Tuesday and we've got a sunny day on Wednesday. So a sunny day after all that rain would be really quite nice for the garden. 6 minutes past 8 here on Curtain Radio.

0: The Band of Gold with Frieda Payne. It's 9 minutes past eight here on Curtain Radio, and after the break we've got Sam Cooke, and also a very good morning to John of Bunbury and his pussycats.
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Then we had Sam Cooke and the Piper. That was loosely sort of from the Piper, the Pied Piper. I'll get it right in a minute. Anyway, it's 12 minutes past 8 here on Curtain Radio, your companion for 50 years and always here. And as I said, a very good morning to John in Bunbury with his pussycats. He had a lovely breakfast of fish and hash browns, can you believe? And he's off, he has a church friend picking him up to go off in attend church, I should say. How very irreverent of me. Normie Rowe. Now, Normie Rowe was Australia's biggest pop idol of the mid-60s, celebrated as the country's king of pop. And here he is with Shake It All Over.

I've shaken all over, as Normie knows, is the only one knows how to do that so well. Now it's time for me to tell you about our presenters for the rest of the day. And of course, Alan Mannings will certainly be in his car coming in to take over at 9 o'clock with his favourite program from the vault. Our funny and very talented Dean Martin will keep you entertained from noon until three with his Sunday session. Dishy Don Dryden gives you some super music from three until six. Carl O'Callaghan will keep you on the straight and narrow with his autumn tracks. Album tracks from 6 p.m. till 9 o'clock. And then the Sunday soiree, keeping the music soft and melodic with your Betty Bar time from 9 until the witching hour of midnight with Tony Fraser. Great lineup of presenters and, of course, their choice of music. It's just second to none. Here we have Blowing Away with the Fifth Dimension.

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From 1965, Summer Nights with Marianne Faithfull, and on top of that, Lynyrd Skynyrd with Sweet Home Alabama. And I'm about to play Elusive Butterfly, and I'm playing it especially for a very dear friend of mine who is bopping around her kitchen making coffee and toast and goodness knows what all. And she usually rings in and says hi on a Sunday. So just for you, Di, here we have Bob Lind and Elusive Butterfly.

bubbed in with the elusive butterfly. And from our community chest, join the community at Wanneroo RSL's Vietnam Veterans Day commemorative service on Tuesday the 18th of August from 5 p.m. at Memorial Park Civic Drive. 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It's 8:30 here on Curtin Radio. Good morning if you've just joined. Here's Rod Stewart. Have I told you lately?

Always good to hear Rod Stewart, isn't it? Have I told you lately that I love you? It's 26 minutes to nine. Time is just a racing way. But we do have an abandoned vehicle on Reed Highway eastbound before Malaga Drive in Malaga. A car in the medium strip as a result of an earlier crash. Right lane is closed by incident response. So that's an abandoned vehicle, Reed Highway eastbound before Malaga Drive in Malaga. And there's a breakdown on Leach Highway westbound after Welshpool Road in Welshpool. The left emergency lane is affected. Police are on site. Drive safely as motorists are out of the vehicles, but the traffic is flowing. That's a breakdown on Leach Highway westbound after Welshpool Road in Welshpool. And now we have a garden party. And it's Ricky Nelson and the Stone Canyon Band. And it's G'day to Tony and Denise of Harrithdale. Thank you for your kind words, and I hope you have a really, really super Sunday.

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0: Oh, the Everly Brothers with Temptation from 1961. And carrying on in the 60s, we've got Candyman with Roy Orbison. And we had a couple of people who rang in and say they wanted their name beside that. First of all, Pete from Eastwick Park, my our condolences. He's had a bereavement, but he is getting back into a routine. And please dedicate the song to all who are sick in hospital indeed. And Nick of Rockingham wanted the Everly Brothers. Thank you for the show, Gillian. Thank you for your kind words, Nick. And, of course, bonjour, John, up in High Wycombe. He always rings in and says g'day, and that's absolutely wonderful. Also, just a very quick hello, or and not hello, a bit of sadness when we lost a very loyal PA here this week. Warren was here every Monday from 9 until 12, come hail or shine, and we lost him during the week. We're very, very sad for him, for his family, and from everyone at Curtin.
1: He was just a boy.

0: Great voice of Kevin Johnson, and he was just a boy. It's 10 minutes to 9 here on Curtain Radio, and we've got a break, and then we'll have bent fabric after that.
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such a well-known tune, Alley Cat. And also, good morning, Bar. And it's time for me to actually pack my swag and hand you over to Alan Mannings and his program From the Vault. Thank you, Bernadette. My PA today, she does a fantastic job on the phones. I'm Gillian Bush and I'll be back next Sunday morning, bright and early, God willing. My bacon and eggs are indeed calling. And my wisdom for today is the wisdom. Winnie the Pooh offers timeless wisdom about life, love and friendship. And he says today, the most important thing is, even when we're apart, I'll always be with you. So until then, enjoy life, be happy, be wise, and most importantly, be kind. Bye.

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2: Hello, I'm David Cameron. There's been a reported near miss at Sydney Airport this morning, with two aircraft coming within metres of each other on the tarmac. Jetstar passengers say their plane braked suddenly, with the pilot later announcing they'd had to avoid a Qatar Airways jet and that a crew member had been injured in the sudden stop. The Greens have called for Labor to put cards on the table as gambling negotiations continue. Greens Senator Sarah Hanson-Young says Labor needs to be clear about a potential strengthening of its gambling reforms. Labor is expected to face strong opposition from gambling giants if it bows to calls for a ban on financial inducements for betting. Speaking to the ABC's Insiders, Senator Hanson-Young says Labor is playing games on the reforms.
3: But the devil's going to be in the detail, and what I say to the Prime Minister and to the government is put your cards on the table. Let's see how far you're prepared to go.
2: Australia has recorded its first inland case of the H5 bird flu, with a detection in far west New South Wales. A greater crested tern tested positive after being found near Wentworth in the state's far southwest, more than 500 kilometres from the coast. There have now been 220 confirmed or presumed positive detections, although the poultry industry so far remains clear of the virus. Deaf literacy advocates are asking Australians to add their final song to a national playlist. The campaign is bringing people together to start conversations about death, dying and grief. Hundreds of community events and activities are being held across the nation this month to encourage people to discuss and plan for end-of-life wishes. Kaz Dawson is the CEO of the community care organisation behind the campaign. She says a special farewell song can help normalise conversations about death.
4: In recent years, you've told us that one of the easy entry points for those conversations can be talking about music. This year, we're inviting Australians to join us as we build a playlist of our favourite songs as a nation that make great farewell music.
2: The soccer ball that Diego Maradona used to score his infamous Hand of God goal for Argentina against England is to be sold at auction in the US later this month. The striker punched the black and white ball past the England goalkeeper at the World Cup finals 40 years ago. Dan Imler from the Texas-based firm Heritage Auctions estimates it could fetch $10 million US.
5: I think it's easily the most historic ball in the realm of soccer. The ball was kept by the head official from that match, and it stayed in his possession for several decades. And in recent years, it was sold to a private collector, and we are representing that collector here.
2: The Dolphins have secured a maiden NRL final spot with a 40-32 Queensland Derby victory over the Broncos. Dolphins coach Christian Wolfe says he was happy the way his side fought back from a half-time deficit to take control.
6: I loved the way we fought our way back into the contest in the first half, and the second half I felt like we were in control. I felt like we were always going to win. Obviously there was a couple of nervous moments, but as I said, I thought we were in control for the whole 40 minutes.
2: In the AFL, a four-point win for Melbourne over competition leaders Fremantle, 113-109. Demons coach Stephen King highlighted young defender Colton Tholstrup for stepping up through the season.
7: Highly talented young player who's probably reinvented his game behind the ball for us with his attributes. He's an elite athlete, but he's really task-orientated. He hasn't shied away from any role we've given him all year.
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9: Partly cloudy in Perth today with a medium chance of showers, most likely in the late afternoon and evening with light winds. Our forecast maximum is 17. Tomorrow, more showers on the way and a forecast maximum of 16. Tuesday, partly cloudy and 17. Wednesday, mostly sunny and 19. Our overnight minimum was 7.2, occurred around about 20 past 6 this morning, and the thermometer has now risen to 10 degrees in the city. Humidity is 85%, winds from the northeast at 7 kilometres an hour. On Rottnest, it's 13 degrees. In Mandurah, it's 12 degrees. And the barometer on 1,024 hectopascals.
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0: Mid-60s, Rolling Stones opening up the vault for us this morning. The Spider and the Fly. In some territories, it was the flip side of I Can't Get No Satisfaction. And where it wasn't on the flip side, it appeared on the album Out of Our Heads. Good morning. It's Alan Mannings joining in with you on this Sunday morning. And thank you so much for your company. Thanks so much to Gillian for the breakfast session this morning. And as Gillian said before she headed on off for her breakfast of bacon and eggs, God willing, she'll be back with you next Sunday morning between 6 and 9 right here at Curtain Radio. A very good morning to Jackie, who's our producer this morning, and we thank Jackie very much for coming on in here to provide valuable assistance. She'll be answering the phones, looking at your emails and doing other duties behind the scenes. Just a few moments' time, we'll catch up with Herman's Hermits. It's a fine morning in Perth, rain forecast possibly a little bit later on, but it's nice to be out in the morning.
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Written by fellow Mancunian Graham Gouldman, an ode to Manchester. It's nice to be out in the morning from Herman's Hermits. If you're after last night's lotto numbers, we'll be bringing those to you in around about 7 minutes' time. So possibly time to locate a piece of paper and a pen.

Ricky Lee Jones, Chucky's in Love. 17 minutes after 9 o'clock. Here's one to get your toes tapping this morning. Let's go back to the days of disco.

0: The Michael Zager Band. Interestingly enough, the song only crept into the American top 40, peaking at number 36. They were an American act. But in the United Kingdom and here in Perth, we love that record. We send it into our respective top tens. 21 minutes after nine, and I think it's about time we brought you up to date with last night's lotto numbers, as we do around about this time every Sunday morning. Hopefully you've got paper and pen handy, because here we go. Firstly, with Saturday lotto, where it was draw number 4701. And the winning numbers drawn in coupon order are 6, 22, 26, 28, 33, 36, and the supplementary numbers 12 and 32. First division this week is worth around $3,164,500, so obviously not too many winners. In Super 66, the winning numbers there, 6, 1, 7, 8, 6 and 2. And taking a look at Set for Life, where it was draw number 4020, Set for Life winning numbers 1, 2, 3, 6, 8, 27, 31. And the supplementary numbers for Set for Life, 12 and 33. As always, if you didn't quite catch those numbers, you want them repeated, whatever, you're very welcome to give Jackie a call. Our phone number here at Curtain Radio is 94841927, 94841927. We'll go sky high with Jigsaw in just a few moments.
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We knew them as British Jigsaw, so they wouldn't be confused with an Australian band called Jigsaw. There they were with Sky High. Just about to take you back to the early 60s with a couple of items back to back in just a few moments' time. Let me firstly, though, just give you a bit of a heads up as to what you can look forward to on this morning's edition of From the Vault. A couple of birthdays coming up fairly soon, one from the Mills Brothers and one from the Pretty Things. We've got a foreign language song by Sandy Shaw. Our feature hour this morning between 10 and 11 as we catch up with Wink Martindale. Once again, he takes a look at some romantic songs from the year of 1970. And in the final hour this morning, taking a look at the number one songs from this day in 1976, we have a Beatles reveal for you and also a terrific giveaway where three listeners can join us for a special morning tea. So please stay tuned.

Some television memories. Memories of Bonanza and Life on the Ponderosa. David Rose and orchestra there. Prior to that, we heard from Bobby Darin with Nature Boy. You're invited to warm up your Sunday with beautiful live music. Willerton Uniting Church presents its Winter Variety Concert on the 23rd of August, that's 2 weeks today, from 10:45. Young musicians, classical favourites and fascinating instruments. Admission is just by donation. 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

0: They were known as Wadsworth Mansion, and their hit record was called Sweet Mary. 21 minutes away from 10 o'clock, Main Roads have just been in touch with our producer this morning, Jackie, about a couple of incidents. Firstly, there's been a crash High Street westbound at Stirling Highway roundabout in Fremantle, that big new roundabout. Cars are on the median strip. Towing services are on site. Motorists are out of vehicles. You are asked to reduce speed on approach. There are no traffic delays, but please watch out for that one. A crash High Street westbound at Stirling Highway roundabout in Fremantle. Also, news above a breakdown, Tonkin Highway southbound just before Dunreath Drive, Perth Airport. The car is in the left emergency lane. There are no traffic delays, but please watch out for that one. A breakdown possibly affecting traffic on the Tonkin Highway southbound before Dunreath Drive near Perth Airport. Back in just a few moments' time with our birthday segment.
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And a very good morning to any cab drivers who are enjoying Curtain Radio as they go about their business this Sunday morning. That was the Mills Brothers, and Harry Mills of the Mills Brothers was born on this day in 1913. Although their peak of popularity came in the 1930s and 1940s, they still managed a few hits in the 1950s and even a short-lived comeback with the song we just heard in 1967, the year of psychedelia. The Mills Brothers recorded over 2,000 songs and earned over 30 gold records. Harry passed away aged just 68 in June 1982 following complications for abdominal surgery. And here's an interesting bit of trivia. That song, Cab Driver, was written by Carson Parks, who also wrote Something Stupid. So there we go, interesting bit of trivia that. More seriously, we have some Curtain Radio members celebrating birthdays today, and we need to acknowledge them because they have supported this, your favourite community radio station. Top of the list is Bevan Lawrence in Dalkeith. Happy birthday to you, Bevan. Best wishes to Faye Burrows in Madderley. Colin Carson in Furnisdale is blowing out some candles today, and it's congratulations to Roslyn Reed in Mundijong. Jeanette Pawlik in Hamilton Hill. Big birthday for you, Jeanette, isn't it? Ending in a 5. Congratulations. We also wish happy birthday to Peter Dean in Mullewa. Not sure. I guess we're streaming there to Mullewa. Do I need to shout louder so you can hear me? Happy birthday, Peter Dean. There, hopefully you picked that up loud and clear. Best wishes also Vivian Chong-Walsh in Armidale and Neil Newman in Cottesloe. All Curtain Radio members, all blowing out candles today. And another show business birthday was that of Viv Prince, the original drummer for the Pretty Things, born in Loughborough, England, 85 years ago today. Prince had an unorthodox and flamboyant drumming style, which is said to have influenced Keith Moon of The Who. But unfortunately, it was matched by his lifestyle, which culminated in a controversial tour of New Zealand in 1965. Shortly after that tour, he was sacked from the band. He died at his home in Portugal in September of last year, aged 84. Here's the Pretty Things with their biggest British hit, which reached number 10 on the British charts, Don't Bring Me Down.

0: One of the more interesting bands to come out of that British rhythm and blues explosion of the mid-1960s, The Pretty Things, and Don't Bring Me Down. 11 minutes away from 10 o'clock. At 10 o'clock, we catch up with Wink Martindale, and this week he's taking a look at some of the romantic songs from 1970. But before then, we'll be hearing Sandy Shaw singing one of her big hits in French.
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All alone am I, Brenda Lee. I certainly hope you're not alone this Sunday morning. If you are, of course, you've got a friend here at Curtain Radio. We'll keep you company throughout the day. 6 minutes away from 10 o'clock. A reminder, at 10 o'clock, we catch up with Wink Martindale for an hour with some of the romantic songs from the year of 1970. But a very good morning to Ron of Midland. Good morning, Ron. Nice to know that you've joined us this morning. You'd like to put your name to the Everly Brothers and Devoted to You.

The fabulous harmonies of the Everly Brothers and Devoted to You. Sandy Shaw recorded a hit in 1969 called Monsieur Dupont. The song itself was originally sung by a female German singer, and apparently it was released first in France, and Sandy Shaw's version, I should say, was released first in France, and this is an unusual reversal of the situation. Normally, artists would have hit records in the English language and then do foreign language versions, but Sandy Shaw apparently recorded this one for the French market first and then decided it might be good for the English-speaking market, and indeed she was right, because it was her final top 10 hit in the United Kingdom. So here then is Sandy Shaw with a song about a French love affair sung in French.

Merci beaucoup, Sandy Shaw. In Perth today, partly cloudy, a medium chance of showers, most likely in the late afternoon and evening, and light winds. Our forecast maximum is 17. Tomorrow, some more showers in store for us and a forecast maximum of 16. Tuesday, partly cloudy, 17. Wednesday, mostly sunny and 19. Current city temperature is 13. Humidity at 71% and the winds from the north-northeast at 6 kilometres an hour. On Rottnest, it's 14 degrees. In Mandurah, also 14 degrees. With the barometer on 1,024 hectopascals.

Welcome back to the History of Rock and Roll. I'm Wink Martindale. This time, we're going to take a look at the great romantic hits of a single year, the year 1970. It was the dawn of a decade, and it's hard to believe that all of these great love songs we'll be hearing were on the hit parade over the very same 12-month period. Our parade of the great romantic hits of 1970 begins now on the History of Rock and Roll.

0: Wow, one of rock and roll's best. Ain't No Mountain High Enough had been a big hit for Marvin Gaye and Tammy Terrell 3 years before Diana Ross took it to number one in 1970. Diana had just left the Supremes, who went on without her. An original Supreme member, Mary Wilson, remembers it this way.
1: We had quite a time coming up with a record that would be suitable and would live up to the standards and yet still be different, because even with Diana Ross and the Supremes, things had to change. Even if Diana stayed, we had to maybe not get a new sound, but change our style a little bit. So Up the Ladder to the Roof is different, but yet and still, it's still the Supremes, you know, and Gene does a great job on the song. And it's also a message song, sort of hidden in there, and you can take it any way you want to take it, but it still leads to happiness and peace because you're closer to heaven.

The song, Up the Ladder to the Roof, from The Supremes, featuring their all-new lead singer, Gene Turrell. This time around on the history of rock and roll, we're reviewing the great romantic hits of 1970, like this.

might call that romantic loneliness. Eddie Holman. Hey there, lonely girl. Eddie was an ordained Baptist minister with a voice that could leap octaves, and did, in 1970. As you may know, in the Catholic Church, the patron saint of musicians is Cecilia. Well, Paul Simon knew that when he wrote this next song. Paul said, this is like a little piece of magical fluff, and it works. And that strange rhythm sound you might hear on the record? Well, it's simply Paul Simon and Art Garfunkel slapping their thighs. Listen closely.

Maybe that's one of their hits that means a lot to you personally. Cecilia. The history of rock and roll continues now with more of the most romantic hits from the year 1970. Here's one recorded live in a version that ran over 21 minutes. However, the hit single was cut down to less than 3 minutes. Smokey Robinson wrote this song. By the way, it was originally a hit for the Temptations back in 1966.

Get ready from Rare Earth, the very first white band ever signed by Motown Records. In fact, Motown gave the band their very own label, Rare Earth Records. True. Now, here's a guy who started out as a valet and chauffeur for Freddie King. He first recorded as Tyrone the Wonder Boy. We know him best, though, as Tyrone Davis, the man behind heartfelt million sellers like this from 1970.

0: here's the man, Tyrone Davis. The hands of time turn back every time we explore the history of rock and roll.
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0: I'm Wink Martindale. With a song first made famous by the Ronettes in 1964. Then 6 years later, it became a great romantic hit all over again for Jay and the Americans.

0: They had a slew of hits, and that was one of the best. Walking in the Rain, Jay and the Americans from 1970. That was also a good year for the Grassroots. Lead singer Rob Grill recalled the inspiration for their summertime smash that year.
1: Have you seen the posters with the picture of a kitten trying to hold onto a chinning bar or something like that by its front paws with the caption, "Hang in there, baby"?

The history of rock and roll continues now with a Dutch group that spoke no English in 1970. In fact, lead singer Mariska Veres had to sing her song phonetically off a lyric sheet containing a typo. That's why she sings "A Godness on a Mountaintop" instead of "A Goddess on a Mountaintop." Here's Shocking Blue and Venus.

0: The Shocking Blue and Venus, a song brought back to number one 16 years later by Bananarama. I'm Wink Martindale. The history of rock and roll continues now with more of the very best love songs of 1970. Here's one from a British group first called the Flower Pot Men. Record executive Dick Rowe told lead singer Tony Burrows that a change was needed.
1: Well, what about a name? And we said, well, you think of one, Dick. So he came up with his area in New York, which is White Plains, and released the records under that name. The very first one to come out was My Baby Loves Loving by the White Plains, which was immediately very successful. So the band got back together again. It was exactly the same band as the Flower Pot Men, and we called them White Plains.

the sounds of White Plains and My Baby Loves Lovin', a group with something in common with three other groups at the time. Those groups were First Class, the Pipkins, and the Brotherhood of Man. You see, the lead singer of all those groups was the same person, Tony Burrows, who gave us everything from Beach Baby and Gimme That Ding to United We Stand. And, oh yeah, he was also the lead singer of this group, Edison Lighthouse.

of my personal favorites from that era, Love Grows Where My Rosemary Goes by Edison Lighthouse on the history of rock and roll. Let's move on to a song written for the Broadway show Promises, Promises. At the time, composer Burt Bacharach had the flu. Lyricist Hal David decided to work that into the song by rhyming phonia with pneumonia. And the result? A Grammy-winning winner for Dionne Warwick.

That's the lady who made a career out of singing the songs of Bacharach and David. Dionne Warwick, I'll Never Fall in Love Again. The history of rock and roll continues now with more of the great romantic hits of 1970. Here's one of them.

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4: Radio. Also in 1970, we get this little bit of enchantment.

Van Hylen, Gypsy Woman, a song first made famous by the Impressions in 1961. Another revival in 1970 was this one from Andy Kim. The Ronettes scored with this big time in 1963. The words were inspired by the romance between producer Phil Spector and the Ronettes' lead singer Ronnie Bennett.

0: Be My Baby from Andy Kim on the history of rock and roll. We're reviewing the great love songs of 1970, including one from a Texas man with more than two dozen hits. What did a song need to catch the ear of B.J. Thomas?
1: I want the song to move me in an emotional sense. I want to be able to connect with it, maybe like I wrote it myself. Most of the songs that I've done have been love songs, and they have been in a positive vein. So if we have any, rule of thumb that we go by, that's it.

0: BJ Thomas, I just can't help believing. He once told me that that was his second most requested song of all of his repertoire. The first, Hooked on a Feeling. I'm Wink Martindale. Please join us again next time for more from the history of rock and roll.
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Sunday in Perth should be partly cloudy with a medium chance of showers, most likely in the late afternoon and evening, and light winds. Our forecast maximum is 17. Tomorrow, cloudy, very high chance of showers, most likely in the morning and afternoon, with a chance of a thunderstorm in the morning and early afternoon. After an overnight low tonight of 9, we can expect a maximum tomorrow of 16. Tuesday, partly cloudy and 17. Wednesday, mostly sunny and 19. Currently in town, it's 15. Humidity is 65%. Winds from the east at 4 kilometres an hour. On Rottnest, it's 14 degrees. In Mandurah, 15 degrees. With the barometer on 1,024 hectopascals.

Dave Davies of the Kinks and a solo hit for him, Death of a Clown, got to number 18 in Perth, second week of September 1967, following a peak of number 3 in Britain. Of course, second week of September 1967, we would have been looking forward to the Royal Show. That wouldn't have been too far away. It's the final hour of this week's From the Vault, and some terrific music lined up for you. We'll be heading off into the vault with Perth's number one song from this day in 1976, which came to us from J.J. Barry. We've also got a Beatles exclusive for you as we preview a track from their upcoming reissue of Rubber Soul, some instrumental music from The Strangers, and also a fabulous opportunity for three listeners to win a double pass to come along and join us for a morning tea coming up on Friday the 21st of August. Stay tuned for those details. You do not have to be a member to enter this particular competition. Back to the music right now, though, and into the 70s we go.

0: One of the more consistent British groups to make the charts throughout the 1970s, the Sweet Bear, and Love Is Like Oxygen. The time is like 8 minutes after 11. 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
1: 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Robertson Library on the Bentley campus.

The song that introduced us to Todd Rundgren, I Saw the Light. Time now to take a look at the number one songs topping the charts. Well, of course, if they're number one, they were topping the charts. Come on, Alan, get your act together. We're taking a look at the chart-topping songs from this week in 1976. This week, we only have two for you because Elton John and Kiki Dee were enjoying a transatlantic number one. In the USA, the first of 4 weeks, and in the United Kingdom, the third of 6 weeks. For Elton John, it was his seventh American chart topper, but by contrast, his first UK number one.

0: Elton John and the British singer that he admired so much that he signed her to his record label, Kiki D. Here in Perth, our number one song was from J.J. Barry, a Canadian who'd moved to London to try and further his career. It had previously been a number one hit in the United Kingdom, but failed to chart in the USA. And I've failed to note what it was in terms of its run at number one. I think it might have been the second of 2 weeks. Maybe it was a bit longer. Anyway, I do apologise, but here it is.
1: Now, our little boy came up to his mama in the kitchen this evening while she was fixing supper. And he handed her a piece of paper he'd been writing on. And after wiping her hands on her apron, she read it. And this is what it said. For mowing the lawn, $5. For making my own bed this week, $1. Going to the store, 50 cents. And playing with little brother while you went shopping, 25 cents. Taking out the trash, $1. And getting a good report card, $5. And for raking the yard, $2. Total load, $14.75. Well, as Mum looked at him standing there expectantly, and I could see the memories flashing through her mind. And so she picked up the pen and turning the paper over. This is what she wrote. For the 9 months I carried you,

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And he looked up at her standing there and said, "Mama, I sure do love you." 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And Lord knows when you add it all up, the cost of real love

0: charge.
1: Perth's number one record on this day in 1976. J.J. Barry and No Charge. 21 minutes after 11 o'clock, and we're about to head back to the 1960s with Roy Orbison. And I'd like to acknowledge a phone call that came in a little bit earlier on from Rob of Gosnells. Told our producer, Jackie, that he's very much enjoying the show this morning. Said to say hello to myself. Thank you very much, Rob. Hello to you. And Roy Orbison coming in especially for you.
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0: 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He sent through an email just a few minutes ago saying how much he enjoyed that song that was number one here in Perth this day in 1976, J.J. Barry's No Charge. 27 minutes after 11 o'clock, and in October, the record company involved is going to reissue the Beatles' Rubber Soul. There'll be a stereo version, a mono version, and also some outtakes as well. And as a bit of a teaser, they've released one of the outtakes, one of the original versions of a song that became so popular, namely Michelle. And as a Curtin Radio exclusive for you this morning, this is Michelle, Take One, from the Beatles.
1: Michelle, Take One.
2: One, two, three, four.

Exclusively in the studio with the Beatles, their first attempt at Michelle from the forthcoming reissue of Rubber Soul. It's 29 away from midday. Curtain Radio is hosting a tour of our 50th anniversary exhibition, followed by a morning tea on Friday the 21st of August. Because of some amended capacity arrangements, some vacancies have now become available. I would like to offer three double invitations to this very special event. To be in the running, just be one of the first three callers on 94841927 to tell Jackie what was our frequency on the AM band when we were broadcasting as 6NR. Just the number, you don't have to specify that it was the kilohertz. What was that number of our frequency when we broadcast as 6NR? And just a reminder, you must be available to attend on the morning of Friday, August the 21st. If you'd like to join us, I'll be there. I think Greg Pierce will be there and some other station people will be there. It's going to be a fabulous event. 94841927. What was the number of kilohertz when we were broadcasting as 6NR?

Before they gave us some vocal hits later on in the 1960s, the Melbourne band The Strangers were an instrumental group, and from 1963 we heard The Cry of the Wild Goose. If you're keen to keep learning, Mahler's new semester begins the 21st of August with fascinating talks on AI, Korean culture, history, literature, health, and much more. 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Find out more at Mahler, that's MALA.AU. 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

0: Jim Croce there with the song entitled Operator. Our operator this morning is Jackie, and I just stuck my head out the door to see if we have some winners. We do, but not all three. Just reminding you about our little competition to come along and join us for a morning tea and have a look at the 50th anniversary exhibition. We asked you what was our number that we broadcast on the AM band when we were 6NR. And the answer is actually in our phone number. You've actually dialed the three digits that we're looking for. There's a bit of a clue for you.
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0: Competition has now been won. Well, the invitations have now gone out. We have three invitees.

Little earlier on, we heard a solo effort from Dave Davies of the Kinks. There he was with his bandmates with Dead End Street. We do have winners for our competition. I'll have the names for you very, very shortly. But the answer is 927. We were on the AM band at 927 kilohertz. Just a little bit of a teaser for you this morning to see if you know a little bit about the history of this particular radio. And the winners have just been given to me. We have Gordon Lane, Daryl Close, is it? And can't quite read that. Anyway, and Amanda as well. So congratulations to Gordon, Darren and Amanda. And I look forward to meeting you on the 21st of August as we tour that exhibition together, have a little bit of a chat and then retire for a little bit of morning tea. Good morning to Joanne of Pinjarra and Mary of Cannington, both rung through to say they're enjoying the show, and could we put their names to this one from Perry Como?

Seattle there from Pericomo, the theme music to their television series, Here Come the Brides. 12 minutes away from midday. And Dean Martin will be joining us at midday, of course. Dean Martin with his inimitable style. And we look forward to hearing some more jokes from Dean as he entertains us between 12 and 3. Right now, though, we go into the vault for the final time this morning. Remember the Nashville Teens and their big hit from 1964, Tobacco Road, written by John D. Loudermilk. They thought they'd stick to a good thing for their follow-up, another John D. Loudermilk composition. Here they are, then, the Nashville Teens with Google Eye.

0: didn't chart for them here in Perth, but it did in the UK. The Nashville Teens and their follow-up Tobacco Road, entitled Google Eye. 9 minutes away from midday, almost time to pack up and hand over to Dean Martin. Not forgetting, of course, that Don Dryden will be following Dean between 3 and 6. We have the album show with Carlo Callahan from 6 through till 9. And Tony Fraser will round out your Sunday with some easy listening music between 9 and midnight tonight.
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Some early Cold Chisel take us back to 1979. We'll have another 1979 song to play out with, but it's time for me to bid you a fond farewell. Thank you very much for your company throughout this Sunday morning. And a big thank you going out to Jackie, providing very valuable help in the producer's booth today. Thank you very much, Jackie. Have a good week. Take care of yourselves and keep your radio tuned right where it is.

0: It's 12 o'clock. Good afternoon to you all. Welcome to the Sunday Session.
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On this beautiful Sunday afternoon, Don and Phil, the Everly Brothers, opening up the program till I kissed you. How are you all? Welcome. Lovely to have your company on this Sunday, the 9th of August. And trust everything is going well around your neck of the woods. 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Today we have Cheryl Kay online, and she's certainly looking forward to hearing from you if you'd like to get in touch with us. We have a special thank you to our dear friend Alan Mannings. Thank you, Big Al. He will return same time next week to do it all again. And speaking about Big Al, here's Roy Orbison with Twinkle Toes. The weather is next.

Yeah, the Big O, of course, Roy Orbison with a song called Twinkle Toes. As we walk towards the weather, we can expect a partly cloudy afternoon. Medium chance of showers, most likely in the latter part of the afternoon and evening. Light winds. We are expecting a top of 17 for Perth. The outlook, sorry about that, dear listeners. The outlook for Monday, showers, an overnight low of 9 with a top of 16. Tuesday, partly cloudy, 17, and Wednesday, mostly sunny, 19. Currently in Perth, 15.8 degrees. Humidity is 62%. Wind south-southwesterly at 9 kilometres per hour. And the barometric pressure is 1,023 hectopascals. Mandurah sitting at 15.1 degrees. Winds northerly at 7 kilometres per hour.

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He was known as the Boy from Oz, the late great Peter Allen. I've Got a Rio from 1977. And before the sponsorship break, we heard from ABBA, of course, I Do, I Do, I Do, I Do. And I do know the time is 13 minutes past 12. Here are the Essex.

0: Yeah, Curtin FM, of course, a lifetime of music, hearing the Essex, A Walking Miracle, and just now Jerry and the Pacemakers, 1963. I like it, and I like the fact that you are listening to us. 100.1 digital, Curtin DG, and streaming across the world on curtinfm.com.au. 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When I arrived at the studio today, duck my head into Alan. I'll always do that and say hello to my dear friend. And, you know, Alan is very polite, let me tell you. And he says to me, Dana, how's the family? I said, good, thanks, Al. How's Leah? And I said, look, Alan, let me tell you, Leah is my better half. And he said, that's very nice of you, Dana. What a good husband you are. How did you come across that? I said, well, Leah always says to me, Dana, you better do this, you better do that.
1: Oh,
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That's Madness on Curtain FM, the Sunday Sesh with Dino. Great song. It Must Be Love from 1981. And before that, Conway Twitty and his version of the Pointer Sisters song, Slow Hand. 27 minutes past 12. You can bag a bargain at the grand opening of St. Margaret's Op Shop on Saturday the 15th of August. Browse clothing, books, handbags, bric-a-brac and more. Then enjoy a tasty sausage sizzle. Everyone's welcome. For further information about all Curtin Community Service announcements, please go to our new look website, curtinfm.com.au, and click on local events. Here's a song from Cliff Richard and the Shadows. That was the first song by Cliff to feature a female chorus sung by the Mike Sam Singers. Theme for a Dream. You.

Percy Faith and his orchestra, a theme from A Summer Place. And then speaking of themes, a theme for a dream, Sir Cliff and the Shadows. Well, these boys are, well, men now, a vocal American vocal harmony group that formed in Philadelphia, Pennsylvania back in 1985. Coming to Perth, RAC Arena on Thursday the 26th of November on their, for their Salt and Pepper tour. I speak of Boyz II Men.

0: She's a great singer. Darryl Braithwaite fronting Sherbet, 1977 magazine Madonna. And before that, Boyz II Men and their version of the Five Satin song in the Still of the Night. Of course, the Five Satin released that in 1956. 21 minutes to one. Don't go away because we'll be hearing from the likes of the Beach Boys. But up next, the Byrds. Stay with us.
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Curtin FM, we heard the birds first, You Ain't Going Nowhere. And just now, the Little Do Scoop song from the Beach Boys. And saying quick hello to Nev Risley. Nifty Nev, usually spinning his wheels on a Sunday, cruising the freeways, the highways and the byways. All the best, mate. Quarter to one. Four tops.

0: Yes, we celebrate our 50th year on air. The Who, 1976, Squeezebox. And before that, The Four Tops, Ain't No Woman Like the One I've Got. And speaking about woman, women, femme, currently the Tour de France 2026 ladies version is happening at the moment. So the question is posed, how many stages are featured at this year's Tour de France Femme 2026? The answer shortly.
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0: Swanee Burns, the Age of Consent song from 1967, and Them with Van Morrison, Here Comes Tonight. The question was posed, how many stages are featured at this year's Tour de France 2026 for the ladies? The answer is 9 stages. And speaking about ladies, Julia from Ida Vale, hope you get well soon, my dear. Here's the King to take us to the top of the hour.
1: Spin out, man. Oh, yeah. Thank you very much.
2: When a motor's warm and she's purring sweet, but it let me warn ya, you're on a

It's 1 o'clock. Good afternoon to you all. Welcome to the second hour of the Sunday Sesh with Dino. Checking out Perth's weather, partly cloudy afternoon with light winds. Expecting some showers later on this afternoon and evening. Expecting a top of 17 for Perth. The outlook for Monday, much needed showers, possibly 15 to 30 mils. After an overnight low of 9, we're heading to a top of 16. Tuesday, partly cloudy, 17, and wetness day, mostly sunny, 19. Currently in Perth, 16.8 degrees. Humidity is 64%. Winds west-southwesterly at 11 kilometres per hour, and the barometric pressure, 1,023 hectopascals. Mandurah, 15.8 degrees, winds north-northwesterly at 6 kilometres per hour.

myself, John, asking the question, are you ready for love? Well, I'm ready for the second hour. How are you all? Welcome if you just tuned in. Lovely to have your company on this simply delightful Sunday afternoon. Hope you get a chance to enjoy some sunshine outside. If not, keep your radio tuned right where it is. We'll look after you inside as well. Cheryl is online. 948-41927 is our number. You can also email studio@curtainfm.com.au. Now, there's been a breakdown, Kwinana Freeway northbound before Mill Point Road in South Perth. Left lane partially blocked. Fortunately, traffic is flowing, but reduce speed on approach. Hello to Fabian Armadale. Thanks for joining us this afternoon, mate. Putting your name to our music.

0: 8 minutes past one on Curtain FM. Gary and Dave, could you ever love me again? Well, you're going to love this. 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

0: Yeah, the Righteous Brothers,
1: 1974, a song written by Alan O'Day and Johnny Stevenson. Tribute to Jimi Hendrix, Janis Joplin, Otis Redding, Jim Croce.

0: A lifetime of music on the Sunday afternoon with the Four Seasons, 1964. Save it for me, 19 minutes past one. Well, I saved this for you. Now, Cheryl, seriously, I got up this morning and I ran around the block five times. Then I got tired, so I picked up the block and I put it back in the toy box.
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9: 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Curtain.

Paul Peterson on Curtain FM, 1968. A little bit for Sandy and my Cherie Amour from Stevie Wonder. Rodriguez. 27 minutes past one. Sunday sesh with Dino. Good afternoon to you all.

0: Yeah, Linda Ronstadt, of course, back in the USA, 1978. And before that, Rodriguez, I Wonder. It is 28 minutes to two, and I wonder, it's Rick's birthday.
1: Happy birthday.

0: Curtain Radio, your companion for 50 years and always here. Doobie Brothers, Take Me In Your Arms and Rock Me. And before that, it was July of 1981, the 13th of July, in fact, the first song from Duran Duran's self-titled album that set him on the path to superstardom, Girls on Film. 21 minutes to two, don't go away, we'll be hearing from the likes of Dinah Lee, the Rolling Stones. But up next, a song about Bogey and Bacall from Bertie Higgins. Stay with us.
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0: Yeah, Donna Lee, starting out the Sunday session triple play. Riet Petit, Mick and the Boys, the Rolling Stones before that, Under the Boardwalk, and starting with Bertie Higgins, Key Largo. It is 11 minutes to 2, and the question is posed at the start of this year's 2026 Tour de France for the ladies. How many teams and riders were entered? The answer shortly.
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Mid-60s for Simon and Garfunkel. Leaves That Are Green. And I hear Symphony from Diana Ross and the Supremes. The question was posed, how many teams and riders started the Tour de France FAM 2026? 22 teams with 7 riders each. 154 riders in total. There you go. Take us to the top of the hour. Andy Williams with the theme from The Godfather. Speak Softly, Love.

Perth's weather, partly cloudy afternoon. Medium chance of showers later on this afternoon and evening. Expecting some light winds, expecting top of 17 for Perth. Now the outlook for Monday, showers to continue. Overnight low of 9 with a top of 16. Tuesday, partly cloudy, 17. And Wednesday, mostly sunny day with a top of 19. Currently in Perth, it is 16.7 degrees, almost reaching our maximum. Humidity 60%, winds from the west at 11 kilometres per hour. And the barometric pressure is 1,022 hectopascals. For those of you in Mandurah, sitting at 16.1 degrees, winds northwesterly at 7 kilometres per hour. Welcome to the third hour of the Sunday Sesh with Dino.

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And just now, the late great Ray Charles, Hit the Road Jack. And if you're out and about on the roads, remember Dino's Triple C rule: drive with care, caution, and courtesy. 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Speaking about roads, there's been a crash Tonkin Highway southbound before the promenade in Bullsbrook. Please exercise caution heading in that area. There's debris, Tonkin Highway southbound before Guildford Road in Bayswater. Left lane affected, proceed with caution. And also a breakdown Mitchell Freeway southbound before the Narrows Bridge. Left emergency lane is blocked, traffic flowing. However, drive safely. Later this hour, for any of you that are interested or don't already have one, we have 3 Curtain Radio, a Lifetime of Music commemorative calendars to give away. We are celebrating or into our 50th year on air. And I know what some of you are thinking, Dino, it's August, why are you giving away calendars? But it's not often you get to celebrate the 50th anniversary. So it's a valuable souvenir for you, Curtain collecting, Curtain family. So if you'd like to win one, we'll open up the lines around about 2:30 and give you an opportunity. The only thing we would request of you is, if you haven't won anything from us on any program over the last 28 days, you are eligible to give it a go. And as long as you don't have a calendar already in your collection. But it's open to anyone that's listening. I'll ask you a question, an easy question. We'll have a little fun. 2:05. Here's Gallery.

0: The Reels on Curtain FM, their version of Last Night, I Didn't Get to Sleep at All from 1983. Before that, Gallery, I Believe in Music, and I believe the time is 11 minutes past 2.
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Cilla Black, Love's Just a Broken Heart, 1966, and Oliver before that with Gene. 18 minutes past two, here's a beautiful song from Jim Croce.

0: Beautiful singer, Jim Croce, 1974. I'll have to say I love you in a song. It's 20 minutes past two. I'll take you to the top of the hour, and then he will continue on with some beautiful songs, jukebox golden songs, in fact. The Dashing Don, Don Dryden from 3 to 6, 6 to 9 tonight, The Album Show with Carly Callahan, and wrapping up your Sunday to Sunday soiree, Tony Fraser from 9 to midnight. Now, I don't know why, let me share this with you. The missus got upset with me the other day. When I'm vacuuming, I always wear headphones. I just finished a whole house before realising that the vacuum wasn't plugged in.
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Yeah, the Steve Miller Band, Rockin' Me from 1977. And before that, Charlie Daw, the pilot of the airwaves. Warm up your Sunday with beautiful live music. The Willerton Uniting Church presents its Winter Variety Concert on the 23rd of August from 10:45 a.m. Young musicians, classical favourites and fascinating instruments. Admission by donation. For further information about all Curtin Community Service announcements, please go to our new look website, curtinfm.com.au, and click on local events. It is 2:30, pretty city of Perth, Sunday sesh with Dino. Good afternoon to you all. It's time to give away the calendars. We are looking simply for the first three callers on 94841927. As long as you haven't won anything from us over the last 28 days, you are eligible to give it a go. And it makes a great souvenir for your collection. And Cheryl awaits your call now. 94841927. Go to it.

No more calls, please. We do have our winners, I believe. Gary Lewis and the Playboys, My Heart's a Symphony. And Roger Miller, before that, Do Wackadoo. I do believe we have our winners too. There we go. Now, there's been a crash, Patterson Road at Kwinana Beach Road, Kwinana Beach. Police on site. Traffic is slow in the area. Please proceed with caution. And congratulations going out to Graham of Pinjarra, Shane of Mandurah, and Casey of East Perth. And we'll send those calendars off to you very shortly. Now, it is with much sadness that I was informed of the passing away of one of our long-term producers here a few days ago, Warren Hart. He produced for Peter Waltham for many, many years. In fact, I do believe he produced for Peter as his first shift. And I'm sure many of you at some stage would have spoken to Warren on the phone, hearing his warm, caring, and friendly voice. Condolences to the family, and Warren, rest in peace, mate, from all of us here at Curtin FM. And I'm sure you're producing from Peter up there in Radio Heaven. A little song that I'm sure Pete would have dedicated to you. Andrea Bocelli and Celine Dion, The Prayer.

0: Rest in peace, Warren. 20 minutes to 3. Don't go away, because up next we'll be hearing from Olivia Newton-John. Stay with us.
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We heard Olivia Newton-John, A Little More Love, taken from her 10th studio album, Totally Hot, from 1978. And just now, Dobie Gray with Slip Away. And I'll be slipping away after 3 o'clock, making way for Dashing Don Dryden. On this day in 2017, Glen Campbell was laid to rest in a private ceremony in his hometown of Delight, Arkansas. It follows on his death on August the 8th.

0: It was a theme from Norwood, me and my guitar, Glenn Campbell. It's 10 minutes to 3. We'll be back to close the program.
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Yeah, Rod Stewart. Back in the day, 1976, tonight's the night. And hello to you, Jackie, from South Lakes. Thanks for your call and your very kind words, Jackie. Much appreciated. 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Volunteer officials are needed now. 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Thanks for your company, everyone. Thanks for your calls, messages. Much appreciated. Thank you so much to Cheryl. Stand by for the Dashing One. Don Dryden with the Sunday Golden Jukebox Memories. He'll take you through from 3 to 6. Carla Callahan with the Album Show 6 to 9. And Tony Fraser, 9 to midnight with the Sunday Soiree. Look forward to your company same time next week to do it all again. I would have celebrated a birthday today, taken away from us all too soon at the age of 48. American singer, actress, film producer and record producer. Commonly referred to as The Voice, she is one of the most awarded and successful entertainers of all time. Happy birthday to the late, great Whitney Houston. Stay safe. Bye for now.

Good afternoon, Don Dryden, back with another 3 hours of Sunday Gold, so I hope we can be part of your Sunday afternoon. And the Dino, the devilish one, he'll be back again next Sunday at noon with another Sunday sesh. Annette's with me this afternoon, and you can say hello to her on 9484 1927, or even send an email to studio@curtainfm.com.au. And getting us underway today, the Beatles and Things We Said Today, and Freddie and the Dreamers and their song about Brown and Porters, the meat exporters, their lorry. Good song of theirs that dates back to 1964. 3:06 already. Now, there's been a crash on Patterson Road at Kwinana Beach Road at Kwinana Beach. Not sure how many lanes are affected at the moment. Police are on site and traffic is slow in the area, so please take care. Proceed with caution if you're in the area of that crash. Patterson Road at Kwinana Beach Road in Kwinana Beach. Music, lots of it, 3 till 6. Here's Ocean. 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

All the gold from Stylus, and they're just living in a world of make-believe. An ocean, put your hand in the hand of the man from Galilee. Bureau saying cloudy and a medium chance of showers, most likely later this evening, and light winds coming our way. Tomorrow, cloudy and a very high chance of showers, most likely in the morning and afternoon. And there's also the chance of a thunderstorm in the morning and afternoon. Down to 8 degrees overnight, top of 17 for Monday. Tuesday, partly cloudy and the chance of a morning fog about the hills and the slight chance of a shower in the northwest in the early morning. 3 to 17, so it's going to be a cool one on Tuesday morning. Also cool on Wednesday morning, 4 to 19 degrees and a mostly sunny day coming our way. And Thursday, mostly sunny and another 4 to 19 degrees. And at this stage, Friday looks like being mostly sunny. Cool morning again, 5 degrees and a top of 21. In Perth at the moment, it's 16 degrees. In Mandurah, it's 16 degrees. And if you're in the hills at Bickley, 13.5.

Some good old rock and roll here on a Sunday afternoon on Curtin Radio. Elvis, he was all shook up, and Chuck Berry, Roll Over, Beethoven, 19 past three. There's a police incident on Wellsprough Road East, and it's closed westbound after Hale Road in Wattle Grove. Police and DFS are on site. The left lane is blocked and traffic is slow on approach, so please seek an alternate route. That police incident, Wellsprough Road East, and it's closed westbound after Hale Road in Wattle Grove. Police and DFS are on site. Come.

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George Benson, he was one cool cat, wasn't he? And that's Give Me the Night. And before George Benson, Dire Straits and The Walk of Life. Coming up 3:30 Sunday afternoon here on Curtin Radio. And if herbs are your passion, the Herb Society of WA would love to meet you. 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Or you can go to curtinfm.com.au and click on local events. Like you take the back to the 60s, here's Simon and Garfunkel and then Gene Pitney.

Gene Pitney and the song that must frustrate the English teachers, Mr. Moon, Mr. Cupid, and I. And Simon and Garfunkel, The Sounds of Silence. 25 to 4, Don Dryden, Curtain Radio here in Perth, playing the great music memories. We've been doing it for 50 years. They got together in 1945 in the elevator in Milwaukee's Schroeder Hotel, Felice and Bordello Bryant. And for the next 45 years or thereabouts, the husband and wife team put together some of the most successful songs of all time. And Bordello Bryant, Felice Bryant, became known as one of the great songwriting teams of all time. They wrote songs for Tony Bennett, Eddie Arnold, Roy Orbison, Charlie Pride, Buddy Holly, Jim Reeves, and even Leo Sayer. And of course, one of their most memorable artists that performed their songs were the Everly Brothers,

0: dog.
1: One of the many great songs written by Felice and Bartle O'Brien. And Felice Bryant, one half of that great marriage and one half of that great songwriting team, would have been 101 just a couple of days ago. Felice Bryant was born on the 7th of August 1925 in Shelman, Georgia, and 78 when she passed away in 2016. So a lot of their hits were recorded by big artists of the 50s and 60s. Leo Sayer did a version of one of their songs too and gave him a big hit.

0: Buddy Holly was the first one to have success with that song, Raining in My Heart, and then in 1978, Leo Sayer recorded it and took it into the charts. And Felice and Bordell O'Brien, the wonderful songwriting duo, had success for the very first time in 1948, and little Jimmy Dickens recorded their song Country Boy. And it's estimated that the songs of Bordell O and Felice Bryant have sold 300 million records. And they were inducted into the Country Music Hall of Fame, the National Songwriters Hall of Fame, and the Nashville Songwriters Hall of Fame as well. And Felice Bryant, one half of that magic team, would have been 101. She was born on the 7th of August, 1925, 78, when she passed away 23 years ago.
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Stephen Stills and some advice there. Love the one you're with. Been a crash on the Tonkin Highway at the southbound entry from Leach Highway at Perth Airport. It's been reduced to a single lane and the towing services are on site. Now, the motorists are outside the vehicles. Traffic is flowing, but please take care. Exercise caution if you're in the area of that crash. Tonkin Highway, the southbound entry from Leach Highway at Perth Airport. It's been reduced to a single lane. And it's early in the third quarter in the Eagles-Collingwood game at Optus Stadium. And Collingwood ahead by 12 points a few moments ago. Collingwood 11-5-71 and the Eagles were 9-5-59. Well, 35 years ago today, the Fifth Dimension were awarded a star on the Hollywood Walk of Fame on Hollywood Boulevard. Now, that's pretty prestigious. That's a big event. And the ceremony honoured the group's original lineup of Billy Davis Jr., Marilyn McCoo, Florence LaRue, Ron Townsend and Lamont McLemore. And between 1966 and 1983, the Fifth Dimension placed 20 songs on the Billboard Top 40 and 14 LPs in the Billboard album chart. Fifth Dimension remembered this day in 1991.

0: 1991, and the Fifth Dimension awarded a star on the Hollywood Walk of Fame on Hollywood Boulevard, a recognition of how great they were. And that's one of their great songs, Sweet Blindness, here Sunday afternoon on Perth's 100.1. We're on digital too at Curtin DG.
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Little Country Sunday afternoon here on Curtin Radio. Anne Murray, the Tennessee Waltz, and Henson Cargill's Skipper Roberts. Two away from four. Here's Ray Stevens, some great advice.

Ray Stevens, turn your radio on. Got down to 7.2 at around 9.40 this morning, and our top temperature is 17.6 at about 20 past 2 this afternoon. In Perth now it's 16, in Mandurah it's 15. And the Bureau is saying cloudy and the medium chance of showers this evening with light winds. Tomorrow showers, a very high chance of showers most likely in the morning and afternoon, and the chance of a thunderstorm in the morning and early afternoon. We're going down to 8 overnight, top of 17 for Monday. On Tuesday, partly cloudy, cool in the morning, 3 degrees, top of 17. Wednesday, pretty similar, mostly sunny, down to 4 degrees and a top of 19. Then on Thursday, exactly the same, 4 to 19 and a mostly sunny day. Friday looks like being sunny and light winds with a top of 21 degrees. In Jandakot, it's 15 degrees.

Steve Harley and the Cockney Rebel in Invitation there. Come up and see me. Make me smile. That was big for them in 1975. It's 5 past 4. This is Curtin Radio. We've been around for 50 years. Still going strong.

0: Super song, super group, 1967, Jefferson Airplane and Somebody to Love, and Dave D, Dozy, Beaky Me and Hitch, and a bit of nonsense there, Zabadak. 12 past 4, Sunday afternoon, Don Dryden with the great music memories through until 6, and then it's Carl's album program.
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0: That's America and the song written by band member Dewey Bunnell, The Tin Man. And it was actually produced by George Martin, and George Martin plays piano on the song there as well. And Hurricane Smith, or to give him his real name, Norman Smith, with his 1971 ecology song, Don't Let It Die. And Hurricane Smith followed it up with Oh Babe, What Would You Say? History of Rock and Roll coming up at 4:30, and today a brief look at one half of Simon and Garfunkel, Paul Simon. That's coming up in about 11 minutes' time.
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Some of them honk and some just wave high. 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

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Hitchhiker.

Wild man there, Wilson Pickett, and one of his gems that came out in 1966, The Land of a Thousand Dances. Bobby Bright, Laurie Allen, and The Hitchhiker. It's 26 and a half past three, Sunday afternoon here on Curtin FM. 1969 was the hit year for Sly and the Family Stone. This week, enter the charts around the world. Hot Fun in the Summertime.

0: Sly and the Family Stone, the big one that started charting around the world this week of 1969. 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
1: He won his first fame as half of Simon and Garfunkel. 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
0: And the History of Rock and Roll brought to us by the members of Curtin Radio. If you're not a member, you can become one. All you need to do is ring 9266-2121 Monday to Friday during office hours.
1: After 7 years as folk rock favorites, Simon and Garfunkel went their separate ways in 1971. While deciding what to do next, Paul Simon had dinner at the 456 restaurant in New York's Chinatown. On the menu was a chicken and egg dish with a catchy, unusual name. Paul made note of the mother and child

0: Mother and Child Reunion went on to become Paul Simon's very first hit as a solo performer. The song's reggae rhythm fascinated fans who bought more than 1 million copies. Paul Simon.
1: I've always listened to music from other countries. I went to Jamaica in 1971 to record in Kingston with a band that is mostly the Toots and the Maytals.
0: Those sessions produced a platinum LP, Paul Simon, which also featured this slice of rockin' reggae.

0: Paul's next album, There Goes Ryman Simon, was an even bigger hit, mostly cut in the soulful setting of Muscle Shoals, Alabama. It pleased more than 2 million fans, including his harshest critic, Paul Simon himself.
1: I'm relatively at ease with There Goes Ryman Simon. I can listen to that and think that, well, I could have done better than that, but then I feel, well, I did do better than that.

Simon as he was in 1973 with Kodachrome from the album There Goes Rhymin' Simon. And I'm Gary Thoreau for the history of rock and roll.

Paul Simon on the history of rock and roll, and Paul Simon with Kodachrome there. History of rock and roll with Gary Thoreau back again next Sunday afternoon at 4:30. And it's 24 away from 5. Here's Mr. Loaf, Meat Loaf.

0: Meatloaf in a gentle mood there in heaven. Can wait, it's 20 to 5. Don Dryden, the great music memories here, Sunday afternoon on Curtin Radio. Diana Ross, not far away.
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Diana Ross solo there and Touch Me in the Morning. It's 4:45 on Curtin FM. Now there's a scrub fire, Tonkin Highway northbound entry from Hepburn Avenue in Kalakabadi. Multiple lanes are affected and DFS are on site. Traffic slow on approach, so please slow down, take care and proceed with caution. That scrub fire, Tonkin Highway northbound entry from Hepburn Avenue, Kalakabadi, and multiple lanes are affected. DFS are on site checking out things.

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The late Lenny Peters and Diane Lee, good song of theirs, Welcome Home. Tomorrow, a cloudy day with a very high chance of showers, most likely in the morning and afternoon. There's also the chance of a thunderstorm in the morning and early afternoon. Winds from the north to the northwest, then shifting south to southwesterly in the early afternoon and becoming southerly in the evening. Now, the Bureau is saying we go down to 8 degrees overnight and a top of 17 for Monday, the 10th of August. Tuesday, partly cloudy, cool morning, 3 degrees, top of 17. Partly cloudy on Wednesday, 4 to 19 degrees, and that looks like being a great day. Thursday, also mostly sunny, 4 to 19 degrees, and Friday at this stage, mostly sunny, a top of 21 degrees after a low of 5. And at this stage, next weekend, Saturday and Sunday, look like being sunny or mostly sunny with temperatures around 23 to 24 degrees. In Bickley now, it's 13 degrees, in Swanbourne it's 15, and in Perth, also 15 degrees.

0: Now, Junior, behave yourself.
1: Super song from the Twilights, The Bad Boy and Chris Montez. The more I see you, 5 past 5. Well, round 22 of the AFL coming to a close. Earlier today, the Gold Coast Suns were 2-point winners over the GWS Giants in Canberra. So the Suns 11-13 and the Giants 11-11. And the game between the 11th place St Kilda and the 10th place Carlton gets underway at 5:20. And here in Perth, at Optus Stadium, it's all over. And Collingwood ran out 19-point winners. Collingwood 17-15, 117, defeated the Eagles 15-8, 98. And round 23, that gets underway at Optus Stadium on Friday night when the Dockers meet up with the Adelaide Crows. The Dockers coming off their 4-point loss to Melbourne yesterday, and Adelaide, well, they had a 9-point win over Richmond.

She must belong to San Francisco. She must have lost her way. Posting a poster of Pancho and Cisco one California day. She says she believes in a Robin Hood and brotherhood and colors of green and gray.

San Francisco, I will be Gadgeway. I'll be the Count of Monte Cristo, you'll be the Countess May.

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Robertson Library on Curtin's Bentley campus. 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Robertson Library on the Bentley campus.

From the Super 70s, that's Maxine Nightingale. 1976 was her hit year and gotta be the one. And Mark Lindsay with Arizona. It's 13 past five. And a big hello to Kay in Wembley. Kay, great to be with you. Thanks for letting us be part of your Sunday afternoon. Great to know you've been enjoying the music here on Curtain Radio all day long.

0: One of the great bands from the British pop invasion, The Searchers, and Someday We're Gonna Love Again. And The Honeycombs featuring the lead vocals of Dennis Dell. And This Too Shall Pass Away. We've got Bread and the Bay City Rollers not far away.
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The Bay City Rollers in a gentle sort of mood there, and The Way I Feel Tonight. And Bread, David Gates and Bread with Aubrey. 27 past 5, Emmylou Harris singing about Mr. Sandman.

Well, it's birthday time, and if it's your very special day today, the 9th of August, many happy returns to you from all of us here at Curtin Radio. I guess you know that you're born under the sign of Leo, Leo the Lion. And today, the 221st day of the year, and just 144 days to go. And a number of our Curtin members are having birthdays today, so we say happy birthday to Bevan Lawrence and Dal Keith. Faye Burrows and Madeline are celebrating, along with Colin Carson in Furnacedale. Roslyn Reed in Mundajong, it's your birthday, as it is for Jeanette Pawlik in Hamilton Hill. Peter Dean in Mullawa. Peter, nice to have you with us. Vivian Chong Walsh in Armidale celebrating, along with Neil Newman in Cottesloe. So to Bevan, Faye, Colin, Roslyn, Jeanette, Peter, Vivian and Neil, happy birthday to you, your special day today, the 9th of August. Also born on the 9th of August was Whitney Elizabeth Houston. And she was born on August 9, 1963, so 63 years ago. Whitney Houston, just 48 years of age when she passed away in 2012. So Whitney Houston, singer, actress, producer, model, and in 2009, the Guinness World Records cited her as the most awarded female act of all time. Whitney Houston, one of pop music's best-selling music artists of all time, and it's estimated that she sold 220 million records worldwide. Whitney Houston released 6 studio albums, 1 holiday album, and 3 movie soundtrack albums, and all of them have had big certifications. They've been either diamond, multi-platinum, platinum, or gold. Amazing artist, Whitney Houston, born in Newark, New Jersey, 9th of August, 1963.

Whitney Houston from her debut album that was simply titled Whitney Houston. It came out in February of 1985, but took several months, took until mid-1985 for it to become popular. Three big hits from the album, that one, The Greatest Love of All, also Saving All My Love for You, and How Will I Know. Whitney Houston was born on this day back in 1963, so she should be 63 today, but unfortunately she died on February the 11th, 2012. And it happened in the Beverly Hilton Hotel, and Whitney Houston found unconscious, submerged in the bathtub, and she was pronounced dead around about 4 in the afternoon. And the manner of her death was listed as accident. Here's another of Whitney's great songs. This will, I Will Always Love You, a song written by Dolly Parton.

0: Whitney Houston with the Dolly Parton song, I Will Always Love You. And Whitney Houston's first acting role was as the star of the feature film The Bodyguard in 1992. And the original soundtrack won the 1994 Grammy Award for Album of the Year. The lead single, that song, I Will Always Love You. And it became the best-selling single by a woman in music history. And with the album, Whitney Houston became the first act, and that was solo, group, male or female, to sell more than a million copies of an album within in a single week. Amazing. Whitney Houston, she was born in Newark, New Jersey, on the 9th of August, 1963. And unfortunately, she left us on the 11th of February, 2012, at the tender age of 48.
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0: That's Roy Hamilton from the early 60s, and you can have a, I don't wanna, and the Cookies with Chains, and it's 11 away from 6, and a big hello to Peter Furman. Peter, thanks for contacting us from Noosa, and Peter reminding us that Whitney Houston and Dionne Warwick were first cousins, and a great music link there. Peter, great to hear from you. Also, there's been a breakdown on the Mount Henry Bridge southbound. The left lane has been closed by incident response. Motorists are out of the vehicle, so please take care as you approach. Traffic is slow on approach, so please exercise caution. That breakdown, the Mount Henry Bridge southbound, the left lane has been closed by incident response. Well, tomorrow we can expect showers. The Bureau saying cloudy, a very high chance of showers, most likely in the morning and afternoon, and the chance of a thunderstorm in the morning and early afternoon. 8 to 17 degrees, the temperature range. Partly cloudy on Tuesday, a 20% chance of rain, 3 to 17, the estimated temperature range. Wednesday, mostly sunny, 4 to 19 degrees, and that's the same for Thursday, mostly sunny and 4 to 19. Friday, mostly sunny, still cool in the morning, 5 and a top of 21 degrees. In Perth at the moment, 14.5, it's the same in Mandurah, and in Swanbourne, 14.4.
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That's Olivia Newton-John, and Let Me Be There. It's 3 minutes away from six, and that's it for my part of Sunday. And thanks for letting us join you today, and thank you, Annette. Great job behind the scenes. Carl's album program was coming up after Herman's Hermits. Don Dryden, till next Sunday, take care of you, stay warm, stay dry.

Curtain Radio 100.1 FM. Welcome to the Sunday Evening Classic Album Program with Carlo Callahan, once again playing the classic album tracks of your lifetime through to 9 p.m. tonight, and hopefully getting through a few of your requests and also getting to play some deep cuts as we go along our process of discovery, or rediscovery if you like, of many of the albums that formed our youth and formative years. As always, we started off with a couple of more up-tempo tracks. The first one probably needs no introduction to anybody, but certainly not to Australians. Hell's Bells by AC/DC from their 1980, sort of call it a comeback album after the passing of Bon Scott, Back in Black. And then we went to the 1974 album Nexus by Argent. You may not recognise that track as much as you would have recognised the first track, but it's still a brilliant one. Thunder and Lightning, of course. Argent, formed by Rod Argent and Russ Ballard after the split of the Zombies. Well, I did say we had a few requests to get through this week, so we'll start with a request from Roger. Chicago's cover of the Spencer Davis Group track, I'm a Man. That's coming next.

0: Well, that was The Doors and Touch Me, comes from their album The Soft Parade, which was released back in 1969, and one of their more well-known songs. The sax sound on that, and it was a bit unusual, I suppose, at the time for The Doors to be having heavy sax backing, came from a guy called Curtis Edward Amey. He served in the US Army and learned to play clarinet before joining the Army, but picked up the tenor sax during his time in service and later on worked as a session muso for The Doors, we heard that, Carole King's Tapestry, as well as working with Marvin Gaye, Tammy Terrell and Smokey Robinson, so quite an accomplished musician. Before that, out of 1970, an album called the Chicago Transit Authority, which was the full name of Chicago before they shortened it to Chicago, and their cover of the Spencer Davis Group, I'm a Man. Now, the Byrds are well known to most people listening to this program, very active, of course, during the 1960s and so influential across the American music scene and the psychedelic music scene at that time. They've had a number of people go through, and some of them are well known to many of you. But two of them went on to have solo careers, and their solo music is well worth a listen. One of them is a guy called Gene Clark, and the other one is a guy called Graham Parsons. They weren't in the band at exactly the same time. I think Gene Clark left the Byrds in 1966, and Graham Parsons joined in at 1968. We're going to hear tracks from both of those next.
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Graham Parsons there. That's Graham, not Graham, G-R-A-M. As I said, he was a former member of the Byrds, also was a member of the Flying Burrito Brothers, and worked with Emmylou Harris. And a track called High Flying Bird comes from an album called Another Side of Life, The Lost Recordings of Graham Parsons, 1965-1966, to be exactly correct. Graham's style is usually quite a heavy country influence. There, it's a little bit more raw and poignant. Hope you enjoyed that. Before that, Gene Clark from the magnificent 1974 album No Other, one that seems to have been lost in the mists of time because nobody plays it anymore. It is, as I say often on this program, well worth a listen. If you haven't heard it, get hold of a copy or download something and have a listen, see what you think. Coming up next, Something Aussie.

0: Well, I've said before on the Sunday Evening Classic album program that the Eagles tracks, which are not released as singles, are some of my most favourite, and that one is no exception. It's a track called Outlaw Man, comes from their 1973 album Desperado, if you want to try and seek that out. And before that, our very own Little River Band and a track called Down on the Border. Written by Graham Goble, it takes us back to 1982 and showcases John Farnham out front and a set of lyrics which probably are as applicable today as they were back in 1982. On the streets there's life aplenty, but they'll never know about the Freedom Show. We're going to head over to Led Zepp 4 next and take a track from that.
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Well, that was Rainbow with a track called Since You've Been Gone. It comes from their 1979 album Down to Earth, and it is a cover. It's a cover of a track which was written by Russ Ballard, and you may remember that I mentioned him when I was talking about the second track we played, an Argent track. He's a member of Argent, and he wrote that particular track, Since You've Been Gone, back in 1976, and it appears on his solo album Winning, if you want to check the original out. Before that, Led Zeppelin and When the Levee Breaks comes from their 1971 album Led Zepp 4, but is a sort of a copy of a track which was released back in 1929 by Kansas Joe McCoy and Memphis Minnie, simply called When the Levee Breaks, and was a song about the Great Mississippi Flood of 1927. Now, I had a request from Denise for a Tom Petty track. She said that she would choose Wildflowers every time if she had the opportunity, but I was free to choose whatever I liked. I have chosen Wildflowers because I don't think I've played it on the Sunday Evening Classic Album program, and it is a great track, so that's coming up next, Denise. We will follow that with a request from Phil, who wanted an Orleans track.

Well, there was a track called Spring Fever, requested by Phil, the band Orleans, from an album called Waking and Dreaming, which was released in 1976. I suppose you would call Orleans an American soft rock group. Their most famous track is Still the One, which I'm sure many of you have heard. They were formed back in Woodstock in 1972. And before that, from the 1994 album Wildflowers, a track of the same name, requested by Denise. So thanks, Denise and Phil, for those two requests. I think that Tom Petty album, Wildflowers, if you listen to it in its entirety, is a much more introspective album than much of Tom's earlier work. And, as I always say, it's worth a check. And if you'd like a request on the Sunday Evening Classic Album program, you can do it by sending me an email at this address, studio@curtainfm.com.au, and I'll try to get it to air the following week. And I say this regularly, as long as your request fits with the general genre of what we're trying to do here on Sunday evenings.

Well, that's a Jeff Beck group from an album called Rough and Ready, which was released back in 1971. Not charting tremendously well around the world, but is typical Jeff Beck guitar virtuoso work. Before that, Yes, and a track called Owner of a Lonely Heart takes us back to 1983, and it comes from their album 90125, which was simply the catalogue number. And the track was written by Trevor Rabin, one of the members of Yes, while he was allegedly on the toilet. So there's hope for us all yet to write a successful piece of music. Now coming up next, another request by another Phil. This is Phil G. Wanted to hear some Captain Beefheart.

0: Well, not a track that needs much back announcing, really. The Rolling Stones from their 1966 album Aftermath, and a track called Under My Thumb. Before that, Phil's request for Captain Beefheart and the Magic Band. Captain Beefheart was an American singer-songwriter, I suppose, multi-instrumentalist, had quite a varied style of music, I guess, blues, jazz, rock, avant-garde, and you name it, he's had a go at it. The Magic Band was really just a rotating group of instrumentalists who came in and out depending on what Captain Beefheart was doing. We took a track called Observatory Crest from the 1974 album Blue Jeans and Moonbeams. Hope you enjoyed that.
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Robert Cray Band from their album Strong Persuader, which was released back in 1986, and a track called Right Next Door. Robert Cray, an accomplished American blues musician who's won many Grammy Awards. Before that, Ricky Lee Jones from her self-titled album out of 1979, and a track called Young Blood. That's the album which also has Chuckie's In Love on it, which I'm sure many of you are familiar with. I did mention on one of the programs some time back that I listened to the audiobook, the autobiography of Ricky Lee Jones, and it's a real burster. I loved it. It talks about her rise from abject poverty and chaos, a family which lived in chaos, to one of the most successful artists of the late 1970s, and then the pain and angst and chaos that came with that. Coming up next, something Aussie.

0: The Who with a title track from Pinball Wizard, released back in 1969. And before that, from the 1968 album Vigil, a track called Good Times by our very own Easy Beats. You're listening to Carlo Callahan. This is the Sunday Evening Classic Album Program, Curtain Radio, 100.1 FM. 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Joe Cocker on the way.
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5: Radio. Yes, indeed, yes, indeed. Strange feeling tonight. Change it all.

0: Jim Hendrix out of 1967 with the most well-known cover of the track Hey Joe. Hey Joe had been around since the early 1960s. Hadn't had much success until Jimi Hendrix got a hold of it. Originally, it was recorded, I think the first known commercial recording of it was by Los Angeles-based garage band The Leaves. And weirdly enough, there is a copy of that single in my record collection. I have no idea where it came from, but it's been there for a very long time, I think possibly about 60 years, so probably given to my parents at some stage. And The Leaves themselves are a garage band well worth listening to. I might even bring a track in from them in the next couple of weeks so you can have a listen. Before that, from Mad Dogs and Englishmen, Joe Cocker's cover of Feeling Alright. Coming up next, Jackson Browne and the title track from his album Late for the Sky, followed by a rarely played George Harrison track, which I think is a shame, really.
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Well, that was a track called Run of the Mill by George Harrison. As I said, a track by George that never gets played but should absolutely have more airplay. It's a great track. And it is said to be about the trouble that George had fitting into and managing this Apple Records company that the Beatles were involved in and all of the legal complications. You can find it on All Things Must Pass, which was released back in 1970. Before that, from 1974, what a great track that is, Late for the Sky by Jackson Browne. A beautiful, beautiful track and showcasing, I think, Jackson Browne's brilliant songwriting skills. Coming up next, Edgar Winter.

people fresh out of Woodstock in 1969. In fact, this month in 1969, that's when Woodstock was, Santana released their self-titled first album. And if you've ever seen Santana albums, it's the one, the black and white cover with the tiger face on it. And that's a track called Persuasion. Brilliant album. And once again, get hold of it and have a listen. It is so, so good. One of the albums that made up the years of my misspent youth, I suppose. Before that, from the album They Only Come Out at Night, released back in 1973, Edgar Winter's Frankenstein, so named because it is a track of lots of bits put together to make it work. And it does. Reached number 19 in Australia, number 1 in Canada, number 1 in US, and did pretty well around the rest of the world as well. Apart from Edgar Winter, other luminaries involved in the production of that track, Ronnie Montrose from Montrose, and Rick Derringer was the producer.

And Ball Wind Calling comes from their 1974 album Living in the 70s, number one selling in Australia at least, certainly one of the great Australian albums of the 1970s. Before that, from The Faces' 1973 album Ooh La La, a track called Cindy Incidentally. Now, one of the things about the Sunday Evening Classic album program is we can get into music which is too long for daytime radio, and the next track definitely is that. It is one of the great tracks of the 1980s. But generally does not get played because it runs into 14 minutes. But it is so good that I think we can include it tonight. Dire Straits and Telegraph Road coming up next.

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Well, let's talk about those two tracks, Dire Straits' Telegraph Road from the 1982 album Love Over Gold. The inspiration came from a thoroughfare in Michigan. Mark Knopfler was travelling in the front of a tour bus along a road called Telegraph Road and wrote the track. Interestingly enough, Rolling Stones magazine, in their review of the track, characterised it as a challenge to the average pop fan's attention span because it does go for 14 minutes. But I'm sure that the people who listen to the Sunday Evening Classic album program are not average pop fans. We follow that with a very short track called The Wind by Cat Stevens from his 1971 album Teaser and the Firecat.

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Good news after I'd Love to Change the World from their 1970 album A Space in Time. Before that, Camel from their 1976 album Moon Madness, and a track called Airborne, a nice little prog track for you. Coming up next, the most psychedelic of psychedelic songs by the Beatles.

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Well, that was Blood, Sweat and Tears with Lisa Listen To Me. Can be found on the 1971 album BS and T4, Blood, Sweat and Tears 4. And interestingly, is a real strange combination of jazz rock, progressive rock and gospel music. It sort of comes towards the end of their successful period. But I do like the album because of its variations. It was followed in 1972 by possibly their most successful album, which was simply entitled Greatest Hits. Before that, The Beatles, From Revolver, Tomorrow Never Knows, really needs no back announcing from me. And that is it for the Sunday Evening Classic Album Program. Thank you very much for listening in this week. And remember, if you'd like a request, studio@curtainfm.com.au, and I will get it to air the following week. So until then, when I'll be back, goodbye and good luck.

love playing songs from the last century here on Curtain Radio, and we just heard George Michael's My Baby Just Cares For Me from his album Songs From The Last Century, 1999. Great album. Eartha Kitt before that, definitely the last century, 1958. Long Gone from Bowling Green, Eartha Kitt, St. Louis Blues, with Shorty Rogers and his Giants. And what a giant program we've got for you tonight here on the Sunday Soiree. Tony Fraser keeping you company through until midnight tonight. I hope you'll stay with me for the duration. It's some good stuff. The usual. Jack Jones, Frank Sinatra, Andy Williams, Dave Brubeck, Rumour, just to name a few, here on Curtain Radio, celebrating our 50th year, along with all of you. So stay tuned. It's a great night ahead. Break.

As many of you know, we lost Chris Rea recently, and he left behind a magnificent legacy of music, including that. It's sort of like one of his themes, isn't it? On the beach. And before that, Sarah Vaughan, Why Do You Go to the Beach When There's a Slow Hot Wind? Henry Mancini's Slow Hot Wind from a great album from 1964. Sarah Vaughan sings the Mancini songbook, produced by Quincy Jones.

0: Well, Frank Sinatra and Frank Chatsfield and his orchestra. Frank there with Change Partners. And before that, Frank Chatsfield and his orchestra and Love Ballad.
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When I was a kid, we had a Peter Nero album. You may remember Peter Nero. He was a great pianist. And one of his famous tracks was Ebb Tide. We just heard Matt Monro's version there, which is always, anything Matt does is delightful, as we all know. And before that, Bobby Darin, the fabulous Bobby Darin from 1962. A true, true love.

We pulled out Margaret Whiting a few weeks ago, and always nice to hear Margaret make someone happy. Great song. Good. Barbara Streisand does a nice version of that song too, from a few years ago. Wayne Newton before that. I bet you couldn't guess. 1964, Call Me Irresponsible. Wayne Newton.

0: It's no secret that here at Curtain Radio we love the Great American Songbook, and we know you do too. Rod Stewart there, and Beyond the Sea, and Nancy Wilson before that, and In the Heat of the Night.
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If you've just tuned in, you're listening to the Sunday Soiree. Tony Fraser here with you. You're keeping me company. And so is Dusty Springfield and Sarah Vaughan. We just heard Dusty do The Colour of Your Eyes. And Sarah Vaughan, that's all.

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From his 1967 album, Fooling Around, Chris Montez. What did I say about needing glasses before? I'm glad there is you in this world of ordinary people from 1967, produced by Herb Albert. And before that, Bill Withers. You'll notice we often play non-hits, which is great because there's a lot of work that is quite underrated, but it's very beautiful. Bill Withers, Tender Things from 1977. Guitarist was Ray Parker. Remember him, Ray Parker Jr., Ghostbusters? And the song was written by Bill Withers himself. Just lovely. Tender Things, Bill Withers.

Once upon a time, there was a singer called Jack Jones. Fancy that. We've just had him on doing a lovely song called Once Upon a Time. We love Jack. Before that, we love Ray Charles too. And we also like the works of Leon Russell. And this was a recording of Leon's A Song For You, which I think it won Ray Charles an Emmy. He recorded it back in the 90s. Just fantastic. There's only two people who can really sing this song well. And Ray is one of them. The other is Karen Carpenter. A Song For You.

Mrs. Elvis Costello there, Diana Krall, and a lovely version of California Dreaming. Not many covers of California Dreaming, but that's a good one. Before that, Van Morrison with, must have been one of his greatest hits of all time, Have I Told You Lately? That brought tears to everyone's eyes, didn't it, in 1989? Have I Told You Lately, Van Morrison? You only had to hear the opening bars and you were reaching for the Kleenex.

I mention I like Rod McEwen and his works, and they're putting him on every week. Isn't it great? Rod McEwen, Pastures Green. Never tire of listening to him. In fact, there was another album by Rod McEwen called Pastorel, and there was a track on there called Pastures of Green, Pavements Grey. But they are two different songs. Rod McEwen, before that, another smoothie, Andy Williams, Comme Ci, Comme Ça, from 1960.

0: He was a true star back in his day, Jackie Gleason. Covered everything, movies, television and music with the Jackie Gleason Orchestra. A lot of stories behind what he actually did with the orchestra, but it's good reading if you ever get a chance to have a look. I think I've just got about everything Jackie Gleason's orchestra does. Just some great music. It's Such a Happy Day, that track was called, from Jackie Gleason's album Silk and Brass. Before that, Ella Fitzgerald, To Keep My Love Alive.
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two of the greatest vocalists of the 20th century and into the 21st, Art Garfunkel and Scott Walker. Come Saturday Morning There by Scott Walker. Nice version. And Art Garfunkel, When Somebody Doesn't Want You.

0: Harry Connick Jr. made that song so popular, The Way You Look Tonight, and just a delightful version. I think it was from a movie, some movie, I can't remember which one, and I can't be bothered looking it up, so there, Harry Connick Jr., The Way You Look Tonight. Carmen McRae and Dave Brubeck before that, from 1961, and an unusual version of Take Five.
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Not so well known in Australia, American Joni Summers was an actress and songstress who did a fair bit of work in her time, often referred to as the Pepsi Girl for doing those great Pepsi commercials back in the 60s. Joni Summers gave us a lovely version of Dear Heart. Before that, Steve Lawrence and Tender as the Night. I certainly hope so.

0: Glenn Frey co-wrote that song with Jack Tempchin, who used to put together a few ditties for the Eagles back in the day. That was from Glenn Frey's second album, second solo album, The All-Nighter, and it was called Lover's Moon. Before that, British singer Rumour and Burt Bacharach Hal David's Balance of Nature.
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If the heart is the place where love comes from, then where does love go when it dies? Back to the heart where it came from? Or turn into tears in the eyes? But even if one knew the answer, what would one possibly gain? Would the knowledge of where love had gone to ease the heartache and the pain?

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Must one lose love to know it is priceless? Must one be blind before one can see? Oh, where does love go when it leaves us? This question will always remain. For we can never know the answer until we find love once again.

getting a little eclectic as we race towards midnight here on the soiree tonight. First up there was Charles Boyer, the French-American actor, with the spoken word song Where Does Love Go from 1965. Nice to have that in there, actually, just for a change. Something different. Michael Franks after that. And the other St. Elmo's Fire, not the one from the movie. You may have guessed.

Octo Janarian, Mr. Barry Manilow. I've got the world on a string. He's had it on a string for some time now and done very well out of it. Thank you very much. And before that, yummy, yummy, yummy, Julie London. A little self-describing there, no doubt. Julie London.

She seems to have faded from our minds of late, but Claudine Longet, the French actress, French-American actress, was a big business back in the day, wife of Andy Williams, and also of Spider Sabich, the Olympic skier. Controversial figure, charged with murder at one stage, but terrific repertoire of work and music in films and television, and of course on records. Herb Albert signed her up to A&M and produced 5 lovely records for Claudine Longet, Tony Bennett before that, and Capri in May.

0: You've been listening to the Sunday Soiree with Tony Fraser here on Curtain Radio 100.1 FM, celebrating our 50th year along with you. Nice to have your company. Nice to have the company of Mel Torme and Matt Belsante as well on that little double there. They didn't believe me, sang Matt, and Mel Torme was singing about the King.
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0: Stan Getz, Luis Morfa, and Maria Toledo. 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Sudansha Samba, just wonderful. 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

0: Miss Leonie Warwick, and she's living in a land of make-believe. I know how she feels sometimes. Shouldn't say that, really. Here in WA, we're living the dream. Sandpipers before that. And from their 1973 album, the Spanish album, I think it was, or second Spanish album, Yellow Days. Lovely song. Thanks for joining me, Tony Fraser, here on the Soiree. Chris will be back next week, I think, from his little rest and recuperation. I hope you enjoy his company next Sunday night, as much as I've enjoyed yours tonight. Thanks for joining us here on Curtain Radio. Good night. Western
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0: Way down in L.A., California.
1: Not to mention half like Nova Scotia.
0: Doesn't mention it, please.
1: Or Lombard. To visit Lebedev.
0: Who?
1: Cream, you know.
0: Yes, I know.
1: Manchester.
0: Oh, Emily. Emily.
1: Alexandria.
0: Hey, Virginia, Virginia.
1: Falk Church.
0: Where's that?
1: Oh, Boyle Heights.

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Curtin FM, digital and all over the internet. It's 13 minutes past one and currently 13 degrees.

It's the dream of every man to go back to the land where he was born. And that's how it is with me. Every night I say a silent prayer for the day when I can go home again, to feel the warm morning sun, and to walk where I used to run. Many things can keep a man and his homeland apart, but the years and the miles can change what's in a man's heart. And someday, somehow, I will go back to the

Here's the weather coming up for Perth. Today, Monday showers, reaching 17 degrees, and tomorrow, Tuesday, should be partly cloudy, with a top of 17 degrees. 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

0: 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It's 4:15. Currently 12 degrees.
1: Well, I've never been to Spain.

A lifetime of music, Curtain Radio, and it's 16 minutes past 5. Greg Pearce will be sharing breakfast with you from 6 this morning.

0: 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We're the same people who own the store, run the store.
1: Good morning, I'm Courtney Thornton. BHP staff in Port Hedland have been urged to return to the negotiating table over pay and conditions. Around 100 walked off the job over the weekend, along with a 24-hour shiploading ban. BHP has offered a 16% pay increase over the next 4 years, but unions say that's not enough. Western Australia's share of GST could change after a distribution review at the end of the month. WA keeps 75 cents for every dollar of GST revenue raised. It will receive $9.3 billion from GST in the 2026-27 financial year. Other states and territories say it's too much, but Federal Labor Minister Josh Wilson says the split should remain fair.
2: The position that's been in place for some time now is a fair arrangement for Western Australia. Western Australia is a powerhouse state in terms of the economic activity, and I don't think anyone would argue that Western Australians and Western Australia as a state shouldn't get a fair deal out of the GST.
1: A new opinion poll has found support for Labor has slumped to levels not seen since Julia Gillard was in power. Michael Packey reports.
3: Politicians are making their way back to Canberra after the five-week winter break. The latest news poll shows core support for the Albanese government has dropped to 29%, a result Labor has not seen since 2013, when Julia Gillard was in power and ousted shortly after by Kevin Rudd. One Nation is down slightly, but level pegging with Labor, while the Coalition struggles on 18% and the Greens have improved to 14%. The survey shows voter dissatisfaction with Anthony Albanese remains high, but people still prefer him as Prime Minister, holding a 15-point lead over Pauline Hanson.
1: A suitcase with a body inside has been seized by New South Wales police for forensic testing. It was discovered about 60 kilometres southeast of Goulburn in the state's south. No formal identification has been made, but police believe it's a woman. The hopes for a peace deal in Gaza have been dealt a blow, with Israel rejecting the 15-point plan. US President Donald Trump's Board of Peace says it has reached an agreement on the complete disarmament of Hamas and other groups in the area, but Israel says it won't withdraw until the militant group is completely disarmed. Former White House advisor and Defense Intelligence Officer Tony Schaffer says he expects this will trigger a fresh round of talks.
4: I think they're going to go back to the drawing board, but again, until there's a specific military force, probably the Egyptians, Pakistanis, and several other countries, we're just not going to see any movement on either side.
1: Researchers are preparing to trial the use of umbilical cord blood to help mass produce leukemia treatment. The project will aim to treat older patients who've run out of survival options. Translational Research Institute Chief Executive Professor Maha Gandhi says it's an exciting development.
5: We've worked out how to do it, so the next stage is to do a trial, and it's a national trial, but it'd be coordinated from the work that we're doing in Brisbane.
1: In sport, West Coast have slumped to a ninth straight loss with a 19-point loss to Collingwood at Perth Stadium. The Eagles' goal-kicking was much improved from last weekend's debacle against Richmond, booting 15 goals. Coach Andrew McWalter says the players are desperate for success.
6: They're gutted. They're not winning these games, and they're doing everything they can. They want to win. We feel like we can at the moment. We feel like we're close. I know that we've been saying that for a little while, but we're doing a reasonable amount that we like, but we just got to keep showing these guys the building blocks we're trying to put in place to become a great team for a long period of time.
1: They'll look to snag a fifth win of the year against GWS on Sunday. And Bangladesh could be in for a hiding in the first test against Australia in Darwin starting Thursday. In their only warm-up match, the tourists were rolled for 54 by a Cricket Australia invitational side. Weather details next.
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0: Today's weather is brought to you by members of Curtain Radio. And the Bureau says we're in for another damp day after
8: wet and cold day on Saturday. We had beautiful weather yesterday and back to winter today. Cloudy, very high chance of showers, becoming less likely this evening. The chance of a thunderstorm in the morning and early afternoon. Winds will be north-northwesterlies at 15 to 25 kilometres an hour to start with. 17 is the expected max today, and the Bureau said we could get as much as 30 millimetres of rain in the gauge today. Tomorrow, back to partly cloudy skies, areas of morning frost about the hills tomorrow and the slight chance of a shower near the coast tomorrow morning, but a 17-degree day tomorrow. For Wednesday, we're back to sunny skies. Thursday, also sunny, temperature getting up to about 19. Saturday and Sunday at this stage look pretty good. Sunny with 22 on Saturday, and Sunday sunny and 24 degrees. So something to look forward to this weekend. At the moment in the city, it's 11 degrees, with more news coming up at 6:30.
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certainly helps, doesn't it? Getting by with a little help from your friends. And Sergeant Pepper's there from the Beatles. Good morning. It's Monday morning. My goodness. What an amazing weekend. Saturday, one of the coldest days that I can remember for quite some time. Windy. Our grandchildren's sport got cancelled halfway through the events with lightning and thunder and all that sort of stuff. I stayed home. I must admit, I wimped out, didn't play golf, didn't go anywhere on Saturday like most people. I just curled up, read the paper, did the crossword, watched a bit of footy. But then yesterday, my goodness, what a turnaround. Magnificent day yesterday. Managed to get out and watch our grandson play footy. And it was just a lovely day. But over the weekend, we had a maximum of, let's have a look, 7, 16, about 15 millimetres of rain since Saturday morning, none of which was recorded yesterday except for a couple of showers. But, 6.6 millimetres in the gauge since about 8 o'clock last night, so the overnight rainfall adding to the total. Other places that had good falls yesterday were Bickley with 11 millimetres, Dwelling Up 8, Jandakot 7. In the country areas where it's really needed, out in the agricultural regions, not a lot of rain so far. Hopefully today you'll get some. Bridgetown had 4, Busselton 3 mils, Esperance 4, Wandering 1.6, and the real farming areas, only a few. Well, not even millimetres of rain. They were sort of 0.4 and that sort of thing. The hot spot in the state, Kununurra, 35 degrees. Wyndham with 36. Cold spots overnight, Newman, 1 degree, and Wiluna, 1.9. So out in the far-flung areas, pretty cold overnight. 11.5 at 5:30 this morning was our minimum, after a beautiful maximum yesterday of 17.6 at 18 minutes past 2. 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Jen's here with me. It's a Monday morning, so Jen's back with us at the desk over in the producer's booth. So if you need to find out anything about the program, I believe some of you are struggling with the FM signal at the moment, cutting in and out. It is a technical problem that our techs have been trying to fix for quite some time now. So hopefully it will be fixed up for you as the day goes on. Our number, 9484-1927. Let's get on with the music on this damp Monday morning. And please, please, I was listening yesterday when Glenn was, on Friday rather, when Glenn was giving out all the traffic information. Not a repeat of Friday, please. Let's please drive carefully.

0: Beach Boys put out some great music in the mid-60s, including that song called Darlin', and it's brought time to 16 minutes past 6. If you think we've had some rain here in Perth over the last couple of days, spare a thought for those in Adelaide. I was looking at some vision this morning just before I left home, and goodness me, in the Flinders Ranges and places like that, the roads are running with water. We've had over 100 millimetres of rain in the past 24 hours in the Adelaide and South Australia area, and that looks like continuing today for them, with showers on the way, 15 degrees, showers increasing tomorrow, and again on Wednesday and Thursday, showers for Adelaide. We need the rain, and South Australia desperately also needs the rain, but always comes all at once, doesn't it? Melbourne also expecting rain today with 14, showers tomorrow and Wednesday, and just a possible shower on Thursday. Hobart showery today with 15 degrees, partly cloudy tomorrow, then the showers come back on Wednesday and Thursday. Canberra, rain on the way, 9 degrees the expected maximum. Very unpleasant today in Canberra, I would imagine, with just 9 degrees. Shower or two, they have very chilly 0-degree nights in Canberra at the moment, and showers on the way. Morning frost on Thursday as well. Having a look at Sydney, a shower or two and windy conditions for Sydney today and 19. Back to sunny skies tomorrow. Looks like being pretty good for the rest of the week in Sydney. Darwin, sunny, cloud clearing tomorrow. 30 degrees, the expected maximum right the way through at the moment. Alice Springs, some morning frost, then sunny days. 19 today, 26 tomorrow. And that about brings us up to date with all the capital city forecasts. So if you're travelling today, I certainly hope it's nice wherever you're going.
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At 21 past six, great to be here with you on a Monday morning. Nice to be in a nice, warm, air-conditioned studio, although it's not desperately cold outside, just a little windy. There's a northerly coming through at about 15 kilometres an hour at the moment, and 11.6 is the current temperature. Carol gave us a call a little while ago from Balcatta. Morning, Carol. She said she gets up early to do her quilting, listens to Curtin Radio, and she's working on two Christmas stockings for her great-grandies. Not just grandies, but great-grandies. So what's your name? Are you a grand-grand or a big-grandma or a best-grandma? I wonder what it is. Nice to hear from you this morning, Carol. Hope the quilting is going well. A bit of traffic news for you already. There's been a crash on the Kwinana Freeway southbound at Roe Highway in Jandakot. The centre lane is currently blocked. Police and towies are there on site and traffic is busy, as you would imagine, in the area. Main roads have put up the usual alert this time of day. Pretty obvious. Put your headlights on. Ensure a safe braking distance between you and the car in front. Just be patient and a little courtesy required. Let's go back to the music now with Cold Chisel.

0: Kaysan there, the tribute to Vietnam vets, of course, from Cold Chisel. Kaysan, 26 minutes past 6 is the time with Curtin Radio. News headlines coming up at 6.30 this morning.
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2: 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And for five decades, you've welcomed us into your homes, your cars, your workplaces, and we've loved every minute of it. But now it's time to celebrate. During the week of 26 October, we are holding some very exclusive three-course...
3: It's 28 minutes past six with Curtain Radio. Sorry about that, having a little technical issue at the moment. We'll get back to you right after this from The Shadows with their hit from 1960 called Apache.

0: Good morning, I'm Courtney Thornton. BHP staff in Port Hedland have been urged to return to the negotiating table over pay and conditions. Around 100 walked off the job over the weekend, along with a 24-hour shiploading ban. BHP has offered a 16% pay increase over the next 4 years, but unions say that's not enough. Western Australia's share of GST could change after a distribution review at the end of the month. WA keeps 75 cents for every dollar of GST revenue raised. It will receive $9.3 billion from GST in the 2026-27 financial year. Other states and territories say it's too much, but Federal Labor Minister Josh Wilson says the split should remain fair.
1: The position that's been in place for some time now is a fair arrangement for Western Australia. Western Australia is a powerhouse state in terms of the economic activity, and I don't think anyone would argue that Western Australians and Western Australia as a state shouldn't get a fair deal out of the GST.
0: A new opinion poll has found support for Labor has slumped to levels not seen since Julia Gillard was in power. Michael Packey reports.
2: Politicians are making their way back to Canberra after the five-week winter break. The latest news poll shows core support for the Albanese government has dropped to 29%, a result Labor has not seen since 2013, when Julia Gillard was in power and ousted shortly after by Kevin Rudd. One Nation is down slightly, but level pegging with Labor, while the Coalition struggles on 18% and the Greens have improved to 14%. The survey shows voter dissatisfaction with Anthony Albanese remains high, but people still prefer him as Prime Minister, holding a 15-point lead over Pauline Hanson.
0: A suitcase with a body inside has been seized by New South Wales police for forensic testing. It was discovered about 60 kilometres southeast of Goulburn in the state's south. No formal identification has been made, but police believe it's a woman. The hopes for a peace deal in Gaza have been dealt a blow, with Israel rejecting the 15-point plan. US President Donald Trump's Board of Peace says it has reached an agreement on the complete disarmament of Hamas and other groups in the area, but Israel says it won't withdraw until the militant group is completely disarmed. Former White House advisor and Defense Intelligence Officer Tony Schaffer says he expects this will trigger a fresh round of talks.
3: I think they're going to go back to the drawing board, but again, until there's a specific military force, probably the Egyptians, Pakistanis, and several other countries, we're just not going to see any movement on either side.
0: Researchers are preparing to trial the use of umbilical cord blood to help mass produce leukemia treatment. The project will aim to treat older patients who've run out of survival options. Translational Research Institute Chief Executive Professor Maha Gandhi says it's an exciting development.
4: We've worked out how to do it, so the next stage is to do a trial, and it's a national trial, but it'd be coordinated from the work that we're doing in Brisbane.
0: In sport, West Coast have slumped to a ninth straight loss, with a 19-point loss to Collingwood at Perth Stadium. The Eagles' goal-kicking was much improved from last weekend's debacle against Richmond, booting 15 goals. Coach Andrew McWalter says the players are desperate for success.
5: They're gutted. They're not winning these games, and they're doing everything they can. They want to win. We feel like we can at the moment. We feel like we're close. I know that we've been saying that for a little while, but we're doing a reasonable amount that we like, but we just got to keep showing these guys the building blocks we're trying to put in place to become a great team for a long period of time.
0: They'll look to snag a fifth win of the year against GWS on Sunday. And Bangladesh could be in for a hiding in the first test against Australia in Darwin starting Thursday. In their only warm-up match, the tourists were rolled for 54 by a Cricket Australia invitational side. Weather details next.
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8: The Bureau says a very high chance of showers in Perth today, becoming less likely during the evening, but there's also the chance of a thunderstorm in the morning and early afternoon. Possible rainfall up to about 30 millimetres today, 17 degrees the expected maximum. Tomorrow partly cloudy and 17, but there's the chance of a shower near the coast in the early morning. Looking ahead to Wednesday, it should be mostly sunny and 19, then the sunny skies continue right the way through until Sunday at this stage. Saturday 22, Sunday 24 degrees. Very nice indeed. 12 degrees currently in the city at the moment. And Courtney Thornton, welcome to you this morning.
9: Oh, hello. How are you going?
8: I'm very well. Just explaining why we do it this way, because you have to, you're in Albany.
9: Yes.
8: Well, for the next few months, while your partner Nush is doing his, I shouldn't say work experience because he's fully qualified, but he's doing, what is it called? Is it?
9: He goes to work. He comes home.
8: Is it a work placement in the Albany medical scene?
9: I don't really know what you'd call it. Oh. They just get sent around every 6 months.
8: Do some regional experience.
9: Yeah. So, we were in Kalgoorlie a couple of years ago and now we're here.
8: Oh, very good. Now, listen. Saturday, it was freezing cold up here in Perth. What was it like? What was it like in downtown Albany?
9: Yeah, I was just thinking, is there anything I can say I did over the weekend for our first weekend here? But it was so cold. I just kind of wanted to stay inside a lot with the fire on. It was freezing.
8: I think most people here in Perth did much the same as well. But we forget we've had such beautiful, balmy weather in between a couple of storms here and there. But Saturday was probably like winters I remember living in the southwest as a kid. Yeah, we just got used to being cold and wearing lots of clothes and sitting near the fire. So welcome to winter.
9: I've become a little bit addicted to the fireplace. I've learnt how to keep that going throughout the day. So, I was kind of just not too far from the fireplace the whole weekend.
8: Well, you'll be there for a few months, so hopefully you'll enjoy some of that beautiful South Coast spring weather in a month or so.
9: Well, eventually, yeah. But, yeah, so it was good. A lovely weekend.
8: It'll be good. And have the children settled in all right?
9: They're fine. Mm-hmm. We did take them for a walk to Emu Point yesterday, which is beautiful. Mm-hmm. And Poppy had to be carried. She doesn't really like walking.
8: Oh.
9: She's fine. Mm-hmm.
8: You're going to be one of these people I see around the parks and that with a little stroller with the dog in it,
9: and the dog taking you for a walk. I she's been like that since she was a puppy. Sometimes just decides to put the brakes on and you have to carry her the rest of the way, no matter how far away you are from the car.
8: I can tell you, we most people with children can relate to that because one of our daughters decided to just stop walking across a busy road and sit down in the middle of the road,
9: Oh, good.
8: Hmm. Yeah, we didn't have her on a lead though, so we had to pick her up.
9: That'd be good.
8: Very good. All right, I'll let you get back to work and we'll hear from you again at 7 o'clock.
9: See you soon.
8: Thanks, Courtney. 21 to 7 now.

Elvis there, You're the Devil in Disguise. 21 to 7 with Curtain Radio. It is the 10th day of August. Some musical memories today. Speaking of Elvis, he topped the charts on this day back in 1959 with his song Big Hunk of a Love. 1963, Stevie Wonder's Fingertips Part 2 becomes the first live recording to hit the number one spot in the US. Roberta Flack had a huge hit with Feel Like Makin' Love in 1974. Also in 1974, John Denver's Back Home Again LP went to number one on the album charts. Manhattan Transfer made their debut on CBS TV on this day back in 1975 and gave us some great hits during the year. And in 1987, A Chorus Line, the show became the longest running show in Broadway history on this day in 1987, celebrating 5,000 performances. Since then, that number has increased by other shows, and that might come up in our movie quiz at about 20 past 8 this morning, so make sure you stay tuned. Birthdays today, the Fender musical instrument, the Fender guitar, the man who invented that was Leo Fender. He was born on this day in 1909, and Fender guitars are still very popular to this day. Jimmy Dean, great country singer, born in 1928. Also, Eddie Fisher, he was a fabulous actor. He was born in Philadelphia on this day in 1928. Bobby Hatfield of the Righteous Brothers, born 1940, and Ronnie Spector of the Ronettes, born in 1943. John Farris, who was a drummer with the INXS, was born here in Perth in 1961. And our musical memory today is, well, a bit of a sad one. 3 years ago today, a great pop singer by the name of Edie Gourmet passed away just a couple of days before her 85th birthday. Edie Gourmet and Steve Lawrence, of course, husband, put out some great hits. Here's one of Edie Gourmet's solo hits from 1963.

Eddie Gourmet, don't try to fight it, baby. Quarter to seven. It's, if you've just joined us, it's 12 degrees, so not desperately cold, but there's a bit of a breeze. It's swung around to the, well, it's swinging around all over the place at the moment. It was southwest a minute ago, and the Bureau says it's now a north-northeaster between 6 and 11 kilometres an hour. If you're in Mandurah, it's almost 16 degrees and a similar temperature out on Rottnest. Now, for those of you up in the Wanneroo area, in our community file today, there's a note to say that you can join the community at Wanneroo RSL's Vietnam Veterans Day commemorative service on Tuesday, the 18th of August, so that's Tuesday week. Starts at about 5 o'clock at Memorial Park in Civic Drive in Wanneroo. 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You'll find all our community service details online at curtainfm.com.au. 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

0: One of the number one hits for British band Tears for Fears. They formed in Bath in the early 1980s and had that one as a number one single. And also Shout was their other big one. Tears for Fears. Playing all your favourite music here on Curtain Radio. It's 9 to 7 and Main Roads report there's been a crash on Kwinana Freeway southbound at Roe Highway in Jandakot. The left lanes have been closed by incident response as they try and clear up the problem. So just be prepared for to make a safe merge when you get to that area. That's Kwinana Freeway southbound at Roe Highway in Jandakot.
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Annie Lennox says there must be an angel playing with my heart. It's 3 minutes to seven. News coming up at 7 o'clock on Curtin Radio. Hope your Monday is going okay, considering lots of rain about. So please drive carefully if you're about to head out. Already a couple of accidents on the freeways. And we'll have an update for you from Main Roads at about 10 or 15 minutes past seven. But until the news at seven, here are the Walker Brothers.

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1: Good morning, I'm Courtney Thornton. BHP says its operations over the weekend weren't significantly impacted during a strike in Port Hedland. Union members carried out a 24-hour shiploading ban as they fight for better pay and conditions. The company says it will present its latest proposal to the Fair Work Commission next week. The Australian Transport Safety Bureau is looking into a near collision between two planes at Sydney Airport. A Jetstar pilot was forced to slam on the brakes to avoid colliding with a Qatar aircraft, which was being towed by a tug. ATSB Chief Commissioner Angus Mitchell says it's a concerning incident.
2: The incident yesterday, yes, it was at low speed and it was picked up. And in both instances, pilots on the aircraft did pick up the situation and stopped in time. But it shouldn't have got down to that.
1: A government minister is playing down the latest polling, showing support for Labor has dropped to its lowest level since the Gillard government. Both the ALP and One Nation have seen a dip in support, sitting at 29% primary vote in the news poll, the coalition well behind on 18%. Health Minister Mark Butler says there isn't a big difference in the numbers and they're focused on governing.
3: There was another poll which had broadly the same numbers. There'll be a discussion about that. In the meantime, though, we've got 2 weeks of really important legislation that we want to get through the Parliament.
1: Israeli Prime Minister Benjamin Netanyahu says he's rejected President Donald Trump's 15-point Board of Peace plan for Gaza. He says forces will not withdraw from the territory until Hamas fully disarms. Hamas has previously said it's willing to disarm under certain conditions which are being negotiated with the US. The son of former US President Joe Biden has revealed his father's prostate cancer has spread. Joe Biden announced he was being treated for an aggressive form of the cancer less than 4 months after he left the White House in 2025. Hunter Biden has told the BBC it's hard to watch his father in pain.
4: Because it's not good. The cancer has spread, it's metastasized into his bones and further. It's very painful. It's very debilitating in many respects, but he's still out there.
1: There's a growing campaign to ban laptops and tablets and return to pen and paper. It follows a decades-long decline in NAPLAN results. The idea has garnered the support of parents and teachers, with an online petition receiving thousands of signatures. In sport, Josh Fraser will make a decision this week on if he'll apply for the Carlton coaching job. The Blues' 44-point win over St Kilda has seen the Blues move 2 games clear of the Saints in the top 10. The interim coach says he was a bit uncomfortable with fans chanting for him to get the job.
5: If I'm brutally honest, I'm not comfortable with it purely because I feel like I'm a product of, you know, again, a lot of people around me, but I appreciate it. You know, I appreciate that they feel connected to us as a club at the moment. And I think that's a really important thing for us moving forward.
1: There were 2 other games yesterday to wrap up round 22, with Gold Coast 2-point winners against GWS, while Collingwood was too strong for West Coast, holding on by 19 points at Perth Stadium. American Michael Brennan has won his second PGA event after taking out the Wyndham Championship in North Carolina by 3 shots. The 24-year-old with a brilliant 13-foot putt for birdie on the last to close it out.
6: A way to finish! Michael Brennan! First time he won on the PGA Tour, which was less than a year ago. He was a sponsor's exception. This week he entered 105th and he won.
1: Audio thanks to Fox. All 3 Aussies in the field missed the cut. Weather details next.
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8: Showers in Perth today becoming less likely during this evening, but there's also the chance of a thunderstorm in the morning and early afternoon. Heading for about 17 degrees as our maximum, and the Bureau says we could get as much as 30 millimetres of rain in the gauge. Tomorrow, partly cloudy, 17 degrees, areas of morning frost about the hills, and the slight chance of a shower near the coast in the early morning. Looking ahead to Wednesday, it'll be back to mostly sunny skies, 19 degrees, 19 also on Thursday. Friday should be 21 degrees, and if you're planning things for next weekend, the Bureau says it'll be sunny both days, 22 on Saturday, 24 on Sunday. At the moment, we have just over 11 degrees in the city, 15 in Mandurah, and 15 out on Rottnest. More news at 7:30.

come. Neil Diamond in the first part of his career back in the mid to late 60s with a song called Shiloh. 10 minutes past seven to the time. Those of you heading down Kwinana Freeway at the moment, the main road, say you're in for a bit of a problem this morning because a rubbish truck has been involved in a crash at Roe Highway in Jandakot, and Kwinana Freeway southbound reduced to a single lane by the incident response people. So if you're leaving home and you normally head down the Kwinana Freeway, it might be wise to try and look for an alternative route. We'll get the latest shortly from Main Roads. In the meantime, let's have a look around the state while we're having wet weather down here in the southwest of the state. The north, of course, at this time of year, experiencing beautiful weather, including Broome with a 29-degree sunny day today, at Kununurra 33 and sunny. Through the Pilbara, also sunny skies. Places like Exmouth having a nice balmy 23 degrees today. Marble Bar 26, Port Hedland also 26. In the Gascoyne, sunny skies also for most parts, except for the ones I'll mention in a moment. But the good news for Carnarvon, 21, Coral Bay 23. In Denham, 20 degrees with a shower or two. Mount Magnet, Payne's Find and Yalgoo also expecting showers to develop during the day. For the Goldfields, late showers for Kalgoorlie today, a 17 degree maximum on the way. Showers increasing for Norseman, Coolgardie and Kambalda. And through the central west, showers and showers increasing for places like Kalbarri with a 19 degree max, Geraldton 18 and Durian Bay 18. Around the city, 17 or 18 degrees in most places with showers on the way, if they're not already there, but showers increasing and becoming windy around the metro area. Cool spots look like being Kalamunda, Armidale and Gingin with about 15 or 16 degrees. Through the southwest, showers, 16 degrees for Bunbury and Margaret River, 15 degrees in Busselton, 13 degrees in Collie today with showers and Manjimup up 12. Along the south coast, showers and becoming windy, 15 for Albany and 14 for Denmark. Esperance showers increasing and 19. And good news for the agricultural region, showers increasing through the Great Southern, 14 in Narrogin, Lake Grace 14. In the central wheat belt, showers increasing for Dalwallinu with 15, Cunderdon also 15 degrees, and York 15 degrees. Andy Kim now with a song from the 60s, and then we'll get the latest from Main Roads.

0: Baby, how'd we ever get this way? There's Andy Kim for you at 14 minutes past 7. Already a busy day out there on the roads this morning with all the wet weather we're having. Let's get the latest from Talon at Main Roads. Morning, Talon.
1: Good morning. We've got a crash, Kwinana Freeway southbound at Roe Highway in Jandakot. It's been reduced to a single lane by incident response. Police, ambulance and towing services are all on site there. And traffic is very heavy right back to Leech Highway, so please allow for a safe merge when you're heading that way. We've also got a reported crash, Great Eastern Highway in the westbound direction at Darlington Road in Darlington. Lane closures are unknown at the moment, but traffic is very heavy in the area, so drive with caution when heading that way. And finally, just a reminder, it is quite wet out there, so please drive to the conditions, switch your headlights on and ensure a safe braking distance. Drive safely, and that's the latest from Main Roads.
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0: Frank Sinatra, what a nice song that is. Love's Been Good to Me. Coming up to 20 minutes past seven. Apologies to those of you who are struggling to hear us all the time. Apparently, it is a transmission problem that technicians are working on. So hopefully, if you can endure with us, or maybe if you have an electronic device, you can listen to us online. 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Rick Nelson had a great hit during the 1950s, the late 1950s. That song coming up for you next.
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Sandy Shaw with Today, and before that we heard from Rick Nelson, There'll Never Be Anyone Else But You. 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

0: Thunderclap Newman, Something in the Air. There's something in the air, of course, because it's raining outside and causing a few crashes. Erin from up in the hills. Good morning, Erin. Thank you for your call. Erin says she has been stopped on the road because of the crash on Great Eastern Highway westbound at Darlington Road in Darlington. Traffic obviously very heavy in that area. Get around it if you can. Time for news now. It's 7:30.
1: I'm Courtney Thornton. BHP says its operations over the weekend weren't significantly impacted during a strike in Port Hedland. Union members carried out a 24-hour shiploading ban as they fight for better pay and conditions. The company says it will present its latest proposal to the Fair Work Commission next week. The Australian Transport Safety Bureau is looking into a near collision between two planes at Sydney Airport. A Jetstar pilot was forced to slam on the brakes to avoid colliding with a Qatar aircraft, which was being towed by a tug. ATSB Chief Commissioner Angus Mitchell says it's a concerning incident.
2: The incident yesterday, yes, it was at low speed and it was picked up. And in both instances, pilots on the aircraft did pick up the situation and stopped in time. But it shouldn't have got down to that.
1: A government minister is playing down the latest polling, showing support for Labor has dropped to its lowest level since the Gillard government. Both the ALP and One Nation have seen a dip in support, sitting at 29% primary vote in the news poll, the coalition well behind on 18%. Health Minister Mark Butler says there isn't a big difference in the numbers and they're focused on governing.
3: There was another poll which had broadly the same numbers. There'll be a discussion about that. In the meantime, though, we've got 2 weeks of really important legislation that we want to get through the parliament.
1: Israeli Prime Minister Benjamin Netanyahu says he's rejected President Donald Trump's 15-point Board of Peace plan for Gaza. He says forces will not withdraw from the territory until Hamas fully disarms. Hamas has previously said it's willing to disarm under certain conditions, which are being negotiated with the US. The son of former US President Joe Biden has revealed his father's prostate cancer has spread. Joe Biden announced he was being treated for an aggressive form of the cancer less than 4 months after he left the White House in 2025. Hunter Biden has told the BBC it's hard to watch his father in pain.
4: Because it's not good. The cancer has spread, it's metastasized into his bones and further. It's very painful. It's very debilitating in many respects, but he's still out there.
1: There's a growing campaign to ban laptops and tablets and return to pen and paper. It follows a decades-long decline in NAPLAN results. The idea has garnered the support of parents and teachers, with an online petition receiving thousands of signatures. In sport, Josh Fraser will make a decision this week on if he'll apply for the Carlton coaching job. The Blues' 44-point win over St Kilda has seen the Blues move 2 games clear of the Saints in the top 10. The interim coach says he was a bit uncomfortable with fans chanting for him to get the job.
5: If I'm brutally honest, I'm not comfortable with it purely because I feel like I'm a product of, you know, again, a lot of people around me, but I appreciate it. You know, I appreciate that they feel connected to us as a club at the moment. I think that's a really important thing for us moving forward.
1: There were 2 other games yesterday to wrap up round 22, with Gold Coast 2-point winners against GWS, while Collingwood was too strong for West Coast, holding on by 19 points at Perth Stadium. American Michael Brennan has won his second PGA event after taking out the Wyndham Championship in North Carolina by 3 shots. The 24-year-old with a brilliant 13-foot putt for birdie on the last to close it out.
6: Wow, what a way to finish! Michael Brennan! First time he won on the PGA Tour, which was less than a year ago. He was a sponsor's exception. This week he entered 105th and he won.
1: Audio thanks to Fox. All 3 Aussies in the field missed the cut. Weather details next.
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0: Showers in Perth today with the chance of a thunderstorm becoming less likely during this evening. 17 the expected maximum. Tomorrow, partly cloudy and 17. Just the chance of a shower near the coast in the early morning. Then looking ahead to Wednesday, mostly sunny and 19. Then sunny skies right the way through until Sunday at this stage. 24 degrees on Sunday. That'll be very nice indeed when we get that far. Morning again, Courtney. How are you doing?
9: I'm well. How are you?
0: Good, thank you. Now, listen, I don't know whether you've been across the news. I think you might have reported it last week about the baggage thing with the budget airlines, the carry-on luggage, people being going to be charged to put their bags in the overhead locker.
9: No, I didn't actually.
0: You didn't hear that? Oh, my goodness. Oh, there have been letters to the editor and everything.
9: Oh.
0: One of our budget airlines is saying that people are taking too much carry-on luggage. And it's causing problems. You would think rather than charging for it, I mean, that's the idea of a budget airline, is that you pay a cheap price. If you want to have luggage stowed, you know, you're 23 or 24 kilos of luggage, you pay a bit extra for it. But if you're taking overhead, you know, in the cabin, no more than 7 kilos, but people go on with these big carry-on bags, and then they have something slung over their shoulder, and then they have another bag that they put on their lap, and then I like to get on the plane late. If I'm just travelling in a normal seat, I can't get on early. It just annoys me. We get on late, and by the time you get to your seat, of course, there's no room to put your bag up in the overhead locker.
9: The trick is wearing an enormous coat with lots of pockets.
0: Yeah, that's okay. That's okay until it gets warm in the cabin. But I mean, they've got these frames when you check in, when you're going through the gate, that your bag is supposed to fit in, and you've got to weigh your carry-on luggage to be no more than 7 kilos. The stuff people take on, I mean, we're our own worst enemies. I mean, they can't afford or don't want to pay for luggage, so they take everything either. Slung over their shoulder, or wearing it in their big coat, like you suggest. I don't know what the answer is, but if they,
9: I mean, I have friends who just don't like to take checked in luggage because they have to wait.
0: I know.
9: So I suppose maybe that's contributing too.
0: But it holds. It's just so slow getting on and off aircraft these days because people are stuffing luggage everywhere and under the seat.
9: I'm telling you, you've got to wear it.
0: Well, we are wearing it. We're wearing the problem. But if at the gate they see people coming towards, I've had to take stuff out of a carry-on bag because it was 0.5 of a kilo over, and other people just walk through and they've got half the house with them.
9: Well, yeah.
0: Oh, that's fair. I'm being a Monday grouch. I'm sorry about that.
9: That's okay.
0: But if the people checking you in were a bit more diligent, they'd say, "Excuse me, you're only allowed one bag, and then ladies can have a handbag, and guys can have a briefcase." I think that would solve the problem.
9: Yeah,
0: you must look into it.
9: Thank you. I will get straight onto it.
0: Just be careful next time you fly; you might be charged for your overhead luggage. So much for the cheap airfare. Okay. Well, get on with it. Sorry to give you that sort of news at this hour of the morning, but...
9: That's okay. I will cope.
0: We will move on, and we'll hear more from you at 8.
9: See you then.
0: Thanks, Courtney.

Pete Townshend there, one of the Who, of course, and Let My Love Open the Door. 19 minutes to 8 the time. It's gone 7:30, of course, so just a reminder, if you're around any of the school zones, please reduce your speed to 40 kilometres an hour. There have been lots and lots of accidents at the moment. We don't need any more. But from main roads, there's been a crash on Warwick Road, westbound at the Mitchell Freeway overpass in Warwick. Multiple lanes are blocked and police and towies are on site there. And a crash, Leach Highway westbound at Northlake Road in Winthrop. The left lane is blocked, so hopefully that will be cleared up shortly. Your Day by the Stars coming up right after this one from our very own Kevin Johnson.

grounds of the embassy. Policemen come and arrested me. Paper at the university said I was a hero. And the wise old judge that I went before wouldn't believe what I did it for. Said this is no way to stop the war.

Writing on walls about a revolution that's guaranteed to grow. And I see on the news some identity with an old man's views on society. Said there's no room for guys like me.

1995 came quickly, crept right up, and now it's hit me. 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Build a bridge and move the highway, spend the rest and mend the byways. Someone wrote things across my driveway, and someone

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0: The Hollies and Stop All the Dancing, 10 minutes to 8. Nice to have you on board with Curtain Radio this morning. 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
1: Good morning, I'm Courtney Thornton. Industrial action by unionised workers at BHP's Port Hedland site could cost the mining giant millions of dollars in lost revenue. About a quarter of staff at the port stopped loading ships for 24 hours before going on a full 24-hour work stoppage yesterday. Support for federal labour has collapsed. Michael Packey has more.
2: Cost of living pressures and a poorly received budget, which is upending the property market, continues to cause havoc for the Albanese government. The latest news poll has seen core support for labour drop to 29%, its worst performance since Julia Gillard was in power in 2013. Backing for One Nation is also down marginally, but its primary vote is level pegging with labour. The coalition continues to struggle as the Greens improve their standing. Voter dissatisfaction with Anthony Albanese